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9: Can you hear me?
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0: G-Flip, Bet on Fire, it's Aiden here with you today until 1 o'clock. And if you're a huge Bruno Mars fan, you've got to be excited because he is bringing the romantic tour to Australia and New Zealand in early 2027. So he's adding a 7-date stadium run after previously announcing shows in Japan. So it's local legs that open on February 13th at Optus Stadium in Perth. Then they're going to Marvel Stadium, Suncorp in Brisbane, and then two nights at a core stadium in Sydney. So if you're a huge fan of Bruno Mars and you want to check him out in Australia, those look like the dates on where you can go. You can also potentially go to one in Auckland and also in Singapore, where they're doing a 4-night show. They're bringing South African singer Tyler and Anderson .Paak a part of the show. So you can head over to our website if you want to read more about this. But coming up, we got Savage Garden. It's Power FM.
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2: 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Oh, yes, it is happening. Robbie has won the trip. Are you okay, Caroline?
4: Yeah, I'm just in shock.
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4: Oh, my God, I can't believe you've done it.
3: Thank you so much.
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0: 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We're playing your best music. Coming up, we got Elizabeth Taylor. Maroon 5's This Love. Shawn Mendes, Treat You Better. 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
18: Morning, I'm Jackie Lim. Australians have raised almost $4 million for Nepal as the race to find survivors continues. The number of Australians missing has risen to 43. They're among more than 3,000 people still unaccounted for 5 days after the flooding disaster struck. Barnaby Joyce has brushed off the PM's remarks regarding One Nation saying and doing anything to win votes. The former National telling Seven he feels that's a bit rich coming from Anthony Albanese.
19: They lie, they're liars. And when you're a liar, it's very hard to become an unliar. And there's nothing more ridiculous than a liar accusing someone else of lying.
18: A major industrial battle is brewing in the childcare sector. The union representing more than 40,000 educators launching its bid for improved pay and conditions. The push is on top of the 15% pay rise won back in 2024. Hundreds of thousands of Aussies could receive a boost to their super after a $249 million settlement was reached. The class action against Colonial First State and the Commonwealth Bank alleged Superfund members were paid lower returns on savings to benefit the bank. A major manhunt is underway in Switzerland this morning after an Italian tourist was shot dead at a techno rave. Large parts of the town of Aro have been closed down. Five others have been seriously injured. And there are calls for better safety precautions to be introduced at gyms across the country. Experts are advocating for mandatory safety racks and stricter client screening following a severe weightlifting accident on the Gold Coast.
16: Quality duplexes from $629,000. 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
18: In sport, just three sleeves to go for Hawthorn until Thursday night's qualifying final against the Dockers in Perth. Hawks co-captain James Sicily says his side hasn't forgotten what happened last time they played Freo over in the West.
1: Like Freo did to nearly every team in the comp, 10 to 15 minutes of pure dominance and took the game away from us.
18: And Cronulla coach Craig Fitzgibbon is worried about the team's mental state heading into the semi-finals in just 2 weeks. The Sharks have now lost three out of their last four games after being upset by Parramatta yesterday, 38-18. That's the latest in news and sport.
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6: A sunny Monday awaits us in the Shoalhaven today, a top of 22 degrees. In the Highlands today, sunny and a top of 20.
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0: Walking on Sunshine. That was Katrina and the Waves from 1985. And how big is sport at the moment? We're in the finals for the AFL. We got four games on this weekend. Starts off with Freo vs Hawthorn on Thursday night. You can catch Geelong and the wildcard winner Carlton on Friday night. Sydney vs Brisbane on the Saturday arvo. And then Adelaide vs the other wildcard winner Western Bulldogs. And if you love it, you're listening to footy, let me tell you about the free iHeart app where you can hear the Footy and Friends podcast hosted by Dylan Buckley, Brett Deledio, and Michael Barlow. 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

0: What a man gonna do? It's the Jonas Brothers. You're listening to Power FM. And today, Stoolsy spoke to Hayden Sanson, who ran 90K of a Plant 100 on Saturday, all to raise funds in the fight against pancreatic cancer. 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
1: I pushed myself to my absolute limit. 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
2: Right. Well, there's something a little bit, I don't know, there's a bit of crazy in your eyes,
1: yeah.
2: Hayden. You've got a little bit of madness in your eyes. And look,
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4: 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Oh, yes, it is happening. Robbie has won the trip. Are you okay, Caroline?
6: Yeah, I'm just in shock.
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6: Oh, my God, I can't believe you've done it.
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0: 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It's Aiden here, hanging out with you today until 1 o'clock. And after 12, we have the throwback lunch. And we're going to be playing a song from the soundtrack from Electric Dreams. Together in Electric Dreams, that's going to be with you. 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
18: Hey there, I'm Jackie Lim. Aussie childcare workers have launched their latest fight for better pay and conditions. Carolyn Smith from the United Workers Union says they want to lower their current staffing ratios and add a 10% pay rise over the next 2 years.
19: You know, educators are not highly paid. The original wage increase they've got over the last couple of years has meant that many educators can stay in the sector. They want to continue to build their wages so they can stay in the jobs that they love.
18: Almost $4 million has now been raised by Aussies to assist with disaster recovery efforts in Nepal. Karen Morris from the Emergency Action Alliance telling Seven every cent will go towards helping those on the ground with food, water, shelter and medicine top of the list.
20: One of the most important things about humanitarian assistance is it going to the right people? Is it being used effectively? Are the most affected people receiving the aid that they need? And there are costs attached to doing that.
18: The federal government is moving to strengthen privacy protections as concerns grow over AI, data collection and those so-called smart glasses. It's proposing new laws that would give us the right to ask social media platforms and search engines to erase our personal information. Tributes are flowing in following the death of former Australian boxing champion Tony Mundine at the age of 75. He recorded 80 professional victories and challenged for a world title in 1974. And today marks the 29th anniversary of Princess Diana's death. She was tragically killed in a car accident in Paris in 1997.
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18: In sport, a few scratches from the US Open draw, with former champion Marin Cilic and 2022 runner-up Casper Ruud withdrawing due to injury. Meantime, it was a tough day for the Aussies, with Adam Walton, Talia Gibson and Storm Hunter all knocked out in the opening round. And Scottie Scheffler has capped another dominant season, claiming the PGA Tour Championship by 3 shots after a final round 4-under par. Australian Minwoo Lee tied for 4th, ending the tournament 5 shots behind Scheffler. That's the latest in news and sport.
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6: weather. A sunny Monday awaits us in the Shoal Haven today, a top of 22 degrees. In the Highlands today, sunny and a top of 20.
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0: Oasis, Don't Look Back in Anger. It's Power FM, and last week it was really tough. We lost so many fantastic people like Dolly Parton, Tim Curry, and there's been so many different tributes that have been poured out. And Harry Styles, he's been giving fans a seriously sweet moment for his New York residency, where he did a tribute to the late Dolly Parton.
1: We've got a couple songs left for you, but first I want to say a proper thank you to all the musicians over the years who inspired me. Dolly, we love you. Thank you so much.
0: And even more tributes have been done for Dolly Parton, because Nashville Airport will be renamed in the honour of Dolly Parton following a petition reaching over 160,000 signatures after she passed away last Tuesday. But coming up, we got Justin Bieber. Hold on, it's Power FM.
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2: 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Oh, yes, it is happening. Robbie has won the trip. Are you okay, Caroline?
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0: 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And coming up, we got Taylor Swift.
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0: 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Benson Boone, Sorry I'm Here for Someone Else.
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21: Hey there, I'm Erin Roan. The federal government is ramping up privacy legislation off the back of an explosion in new technologies like smart glasses. The new laws will include a right to erasure and a higher threshold for consent for information like shopping habits, as well as the introduction of ID lock. Federal Attorney General Michelle Rowland says the lock will be rolled out through MyGov next year.
22: Designed to give Australians direct control over how their identity documents are used for verification, and will enable Australians to block, unblock and monitor the use of eligible identity documents through the document verification service at any time.
21: The number of Australians missing in the Nepal flooding disaster has risen to 43. 3,000 people are still unaccounted for after the catastrophic flood event, with the death toll sitting at over 800. Meantime, it's been revealed a teacher at a secondary school in the path of the flooding saved as many as 1,600 children after receiving a warning call 10 minutes before the school was inundated. Pauline Hanson has accused Labor of inciting political violence against One Nation, the party leader taking to X to claim attacks from Jim Chalmers and Anthony Albanese, labelling the party dangerous and a threat to Australia, have become increasingly desperate. It comes after the party claimed a by-election win in WA. And NASA has launched the Nancy Grace Roman Space Telescope into space overnight. The telescope is a repurposed Russian spy satellite. Scientists hopeful they will be able to use it to check their results from other telescopes to confirm or dismiss their current theories about the universe.
1: Quality duplexes from $629,000. 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
21: In sport, and a bit of a mixed bag for the Aussies at the US Tennis Open in New York. Rain has suspended Alexander Vukic's first round match, which had gone to a fifth set. Vukic is down a break in the fifth against Japan's Rai Sakamoto. Fellow Aussie Taylor Preston is through the second round for the first time, while Storm Hunter was knocked out by the 11th seed. And in the AFL, tickets for Friday night's elimination final have gone on sale for Cats and Blues members today. The general public will be able to snatch them up later on this afternoon. That's the latest news and sport.
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24: weather. A sunny Monday awaits us in the Shoalhaven today, a top of 22 degrees. In the Highlands today, sunny and a top of 20.
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It's the best music across your afternoon. Hello, you got Sammy hanging out with you. I hope you had a fantastic weekend, but it is time to get into your Monday afternoon, kicking it off with this hot throwback from Semisonic to 1998 with Closing Time on Power.

0: 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It's the best music across your afternoon. Well, on Friday, Arvo, it was all about getting ready for the dad venture, and the boys weren't happy with the itinerary list.
1: Package. Great itinerary. Hot itinerary. But again, like, it's funny. It's funny when people make itineraries that don't have kids.
2: Oh, God. Farcical.
1: Because you think you've got like...
2: It was an hour. It was an hour by hour thing.
1: At 11:40, we're doing this.
2: Yeah. There were 20-minute stints, actually.
1: I just we've got to be honest here. That's going to be ripped up so quickly, but I love the work you've done.
0: 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The best music continues in the next couple of minutes with Benson Boone. 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

0: 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You've got Sammy. Your latest national news on the way next as Australia aids Nepal. Then it's Oliver Tree with Miss You, and the Foo Fighters aren't too far from being down under. And I'll throw you back with Times Like These on Power FM, the best music.
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17: Hey there, I'm Erin Roan. A Sydney man and a Townsville woman are among 43 Australians still unaccounted for in Nepal. The death toll from the flooding disaster has passed 800, with thousands still missing. Assistant Foreign Minister Matt Thistlethwaite has told the ABC he's not lost hope, though, especially in light of the survival of Sydney woman Cara Severino.
18: She's now safely back in Kathmandu. So that case provides some hope, but obviously every day this goes on, it becomes more difficult.
17: Australia is bolstering privacy laws in a bid to get on top of an explosion of new AI tech like smart glasses. The changes will include the rollout of ID Lock, which will allow us more control over what personal information is used and when. It will be available through MyGov from next year. 15 people are missing after a powerful flash flood ripped through the US's Grand Canyon. The National Park Service says the torrent hit the Bright Angel Canyon and the Phantom Ranch area after a string of storms. At least 60 people have been evacuated. And Australians are joining retirement village waiting lists in record numbers as demand for retirement housing outpaces supply. Almost 27,000 registrations have been lodged nationwide this year. The Retirement Living Council's Daniel Gannon says we need to invest in more infrastructure to support demand.
19: We know that demand isn't the problem, but the queue just keeps getting longer and longer, while too many retirement projects that are being considered right now by developers and operators, they're just disappearing as a direct result of congestion in the planning pipeline.
20: Quality duplexes from $629,000. 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
17: In sport, Knights prop Jacob Saifidi has been hit with a four-game suspension for a high tackle on Warriors winger Luke Laulili. Newcastle has a bye for the final round of the regular season. Coach Justin Holbrook says it's come at the right time, with the side also battling a couple of injuries.
21: We'll be better for it now. We get the bye, and our position may not change whether we won or not. Obviously, we wanted to win, so it secured our home final, but now we'll just have to wait till next week.
17: And Taylor Preston has won through to the second round at the US Open while Storm Hunter was knocked out.
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6: The sunny conditions are set to continue into your Tuesday. Tomorrow, sunny with a top of 25 degrees in the Shoalhaven. In the Highlands tomorrow, sunny with a top of 20.
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0: 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It's the best music across your afternoon. Midnight Sun, Zara Larsson. 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

0: 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And of course, Stolze stuck up for Craig Fitzgibbon after he punched the screen at the Shark and Parramatta game yesterday.
1: Craig Fitzgibbon beat up a computer monitor. 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Can't just run around punching computer monitors willy-nilly.
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3: 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Did you steal someone's spot?
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3: What are you doing in a couple of weeks?
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3: Robbie, we are sending you to Las Vegas. 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
3: Would you like to tell Caroline what has just happened?
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5: Oh, my God.
3: Caroline, congratulations. Oh, yes, it is happening. Robbie has won the trip. Are you okay, Caroline?
5: Yeah, I'm just in shock.
3: Caroline, Robbie, congratulations.
5: Oh, my God, I can't believe you've done it.
4: Thank you so much.
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0: RFM, it's the best music across your afternoon. Your latest national news on the way next, and then I'm going to hit go on Blessed Unions of Soul. She likes me for me. And it's the new remake of the Michelle Blanch hit featuring the New Radicals. Originally featured Santana, but this one's been released with a new twist. Remember Game of Love? Well, I'll play that one for you inside the next seven on Power FM.
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16: Hey there, I'm Erin Roan. The Federal Attorney General has unveiled new privacy laws in a bid to get on top of a rising tide of new AI tech. The laws will include a fair and reasonable test stopping companies from collecting info about us that they don't need, as well as a right to erasure and the rollout of an ID lock. Michelle Rowland says it will help Aussies keep on top of what data is shared.
17: People should not have to choose between protecting their privacy and participating in the digital economy. The government's proposed reforms will help ensure they can do both. and will further bring our privacy laws into the digital age.
16: ID lock will be available through MyGov from next year. The death toll from that catastrophic flooding in Nepal has risen to almost 800. 43 Aussies are among the thousands still missing. It comes amid warnings of more flooding, with crews working to clear a major highway connecting Kathmandu to one of the worst hit regions. A group of almost 30,000 irrigators has lost a $1.5 billion class action against the Murray-Darling Basin Authority. A New South Wales Supreme Court judge finding the authority has no duty of care to the group to avoid economic loss. The group has been ordered to pay the authority's legal costs as well. And the US president claims Iran's energy hub on Karg Island has been blown up. Donald Trump sharing an AI image of the attack on Truth Social, claiming US forces have blown it to smithereens, but he has failed to give any further detail. The island used to handle 90% of Iran's oil exports before the US attacks began earlier this year.
8: Quality duplexes from $629,000. 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
16: In sport, and a massive upset at the US Open. Novak Djokovic has been knocked out in the first round. It is the first time he's lost in the first round of a Grand Slam in two decades. The 39-year-old looked to be in physical discomfort in the match, but managed to take it to five sets before being beaten by Argentinian Mariano Navone. The Melbourne Storm has confirmed Joe Chan has been released from his NRL contract early. He is set to join the North Queensland Cowboys for the 2027 season. And in the AFL, Port veteran Ollie Wines has signed on for another season with the club.
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6: If you're travelling through the Southern Highlands, a good run for the Hume Motorway from Berrima North all the way through to Campbelltown. Same story for southbounders heading towards Goulburn. Busy but moving in Barangaroo Mountain for Mossfell Road both ways. A steady run south towards Kangaroo Valley. As usual around this time in Barron Grounds, Jamboree Mountain Road shut both ways due to roadworks. Between Misty Lane and Barron Grounds Road, it will reopen at 4 p.m. A bit of congestion in Jamboree for Jamboree Mountain Road both ways at Fountaindale Road. 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
20: The sunny conditions are set to continue into your Tuesday. Tomorrow, sunny with a top of 25 degrees in the Shoalhaven. In the Highlands tomorrow, sunny with a top of 20.
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1: When the whistle blows and your weekend is over, that means it's time for Sammy's Afternoon NRL Wrap.
0: Peter Punkinita back in the studio to give us a rundown of round 26.
2: I haven't been called that since my dad was around.
0: Really?
2: Yeah, and we booted him out. It was last year's grand finalists who got the round underway, and the Storm whipping the Broncos. Their season has been abysmal trying to back up after winning the premiership. Manly, well, Fosball, is it still alive? Because they got back in the winner's circle, flogging the Red V, who you tipped.
0: For the second week in a row, I was quite shocked.
2: What, did they got flogged?
0: No, that Manly got back in the winner's circle 2 weeks in a row.
2: The Panthers, they were too good over the Bulldogs. The Bunnies in a tear-jerking moment. Did you see Wayne Bennett putting the socks on Jai Arrow before he ran out onto the field or walked out onto the field to get his 99th game up? Very emotional scenes.
0: Yeah, it was great, wasn't it?
2: It was. As much as I don't agree with it, it was emotional scenes and well done to the footy.
0: The crowd actually got behind it, and I think that's what makes NRL so special when it comes to these sort of things, when the crowd can actually get behind something and someone to, you know, give someone an experience.
2: Well done to the NRL in organising it, I guess, is what I need to say. The Dolphins. Well, they've relegated the Roosters down the table a little, which is good to see. The Cowboys took care of the Tigers. Yesterday's game over the Dutch, the Warriors, they took care of the Knights. They got sent down to 12 players after a headshot. I don't know if Saifidi will play again this year. We'll have to wait and see what the judiciary do. But Jack Cleary made his debut and had a hand in four tries and has put them back to the top of the table ahead of Penrith. And then the mighty Parramatta Eels gave their fans
0: a great day
2: at CommBank yesterday, kicking the butts of the Sharks. I love it.
0: Yeah, it was fantastic. Well, there's your wrap of round 26 and one more round to go, round 27, and we'll talk about that one on Thursday.
2: All right, mate, catch you then.
0: See ya.
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1: On the Princes Highway, it's a good run both ways between Maroo Meadow and Minamara there and back. Congestion in Jamboree for Jamboree Road both ways at Fountaindale Road. In Barron Grounds, Jamboree Mountain Road, that's still closed in both directions between Misty Lane and Barron Grounds Road. It will reopen at 4 p.m. Quite a good run in Kangaroo Valley for Mossville Road heading south towards Kembawara Mountain. And Apache run for the Princes Highway between Bomaderry and South Nowra, north and southbound. 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

0: Ireland's best music. Now, Hayden Sampson did run 90 kilometres on Saturday. He had planned to run 100 in raising funds for pancreatic cancer. And this is how he felt.
1: I pushed myself to my absolute limit. Definitely felt like a zombie those last couple of kilometres.
2: Right. Well, there's something a little bit, I don't know, there's a bit of crazy in your eyes, Hayden. You've got a little bit of madness in your eyes. And look,
0: Oh, good on you, Hayden. Of course, all funds raised will go to pancreatic cancer, which is absolutely fantastic. The best music continues in the next couple of minutes with the Spice Girls and Stop.
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20: Hey there, I'm Erin Roan with the latest. Pauline Hanson has accused the PM of inciting violence against her. The One Nation leader claims his comments labelling her party dangerous and divisive off the back of its by-election win in WA crossed a line. She claims Anthony Albanese is just worried about losing his job. There's fresh warnings of more flooding in Nepal as the search continues for thousands still unaccounted for. 43 Australians are among the missing, with the death toll passing 900, with Australia committing another $3 million in support. Sarada Vishwanathan's Australian partner is missing. She's calling for the Australian Army to join rescue efforts.
21: The main thing we want now is to try and get the Australian government to go over there, send their troops over to find our people. It's been 5 days now, and we know that the critical window of survival is getting slimmer and slimmer.
20: On Nine there, there's said to be a shake-up of privacy laws across Australia. The Attorney-General unveiling reforms today, which include a fair and reasonable test, stopping companies from collecting info they don't need, as well as a right to erasure and the rollout of an ID lock. Another reason to keep kids off screens, research from the University of New South Wales carried out before the under-16s ban was rolled out, found kids who got online at a younger age reported more symptoms of anxiety and depression. Before the ban came into effect, the average first-time user was just 11 years old. And it seems Google is falling into step with the US president. It's updated its US-based maps to show Lake Ontario as Lake America, following an order from Donald Trump last week.
22: Quality duplexes from $629,000. 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
20: In sport, and Novak Djokovic has been reduced to tears after being knocked out of the US Open in the opening round. The 39-year-old looked to be in physical discomfort but managed to take it to five sets before being sent packing. He hasn't been knocked out in the first round of a Grand Slam for two decades. In the NRL, the North Queensland Cowboys have signed Storm back rower Joe Chan. The 24-year-old has inked a two-year deal starting from 2027 after being granted an early release from his contract. And in AFL, Freo will be boosted by the return of Murphy Reid for Thursday's qualifying final against Hawthorne.
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0: In Barron Grounds, Jamboree Mountain Road now reopened both ways between Misty Lane and Barron Grounds Road from roadworks. Congestion on the Princes Highway both ways between Nowra Central and Bomaderry there and back. A steady run in Bolong for Bolong Road east towards the coast at Shoalhaven Heads. No issues in Falls Creek for the Princes Highway south past the Mason area all the way through to Yadda Yadda. 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
8: The sunny conditions are set to continue into your Tuesday. Tomorrow, sunny with a top of 25 degrees in the Shoalhaven. In the Highlands tomorrow, sunny with a top of 20.
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1: It's a busy run in Nowra Central for the Princes Highway both ways between Callander Street and the Nowra Bridge. A steady run in Bolong for Bolong Road East towards the coast at Shoalhaven Heads. Same for Coasties in Piree for Grinwell Point Road eastbound. Also quite a good run in Falls Creek for the Princes Highway southbound towards Island Point Road. And a smooth run in Vincentia for Naval College Road south to Jervis Bay. More bite, less thirst. 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
4: Oh, my God.
2: Caroline, congratulations. Oh, yes, it is happening. Robbie has won the trip. Are you okay, Caroline?
4: Yeah, I'm just in shock.
2: Caroline, Robbie, congratulations.
4: Oh, my God, I can't believe you've done it.
3: Thank you so much.
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16: Hey there, I'm Erin Rowan with the latest. A Sydney man, a Townsville woman and a Melbourne couple are among 43 Australians still missing following catastrophic flooding in Nepal. The death toll has now passed 900, with thousands more unaccounted for, with mass burials for victims now getting underway. Australia has pledged a further $3 million in aid. Australian privacy laws are in for a shake-up in a bid to keep on top of emerging AI technologies like smart glasses. The Attorney General has unveiled a raft of reforms aimed at bolstering protections for Aussie consumers, including the right to erasure and a higher threshold for consent in a bid to prevent our data being used without our knowledge. Michelle Rowland says an ID lock will also be rolled out through MyGov from next year.
17: These reforms help put Australians back in control of their personal information. And it sets a clear expectation. If an organisation wants to use your data, it must do so fairly, transparently, and responsibly.
16: The body of a newborn baby has been found in a rubbish bin in Sydney's West. The body discovered in Auburn just after midday. Police hold serious concerns for the welfare of the baby's mother. They are urging her to seek medical care. And Aussie rock legend Angry Anderson has been rushed to hospital after suffering a cardiac arrest. His bandmates from Rose Tattoo sharing the news on Instagram. They say the 79-year-old is receiving the treatment and care that he needs. They also say they are overwhelmed by the outpouring of love and support they've received.
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16: In sport, Geelong's Tom Atkins insists the players haven't been distracted by the concussion drama surrounding the club. Final preparations are underway ahead of the side's clash with Carlton in an elimination final on Friday. The club slapped with a $140,000 fine for failing to inform the AFL of a concussion waiver in Jake Colajasny's contract. The Broncos boss has apologised after admitting Adam Reynolds' farewell was disappointing. Tech issues cut the skipper's final lap at Suncorp short. And an apparent changing of the guard at the US Open, Novak Djokovic has been knocked out in the first round.
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3: The Princes Highway, motoring well both ways between Bombardieri and Bombo there and back. A delay-free ride through Kangaroo Valley, Mossvale Road north into Barangaroo Mountain. A good run through Billawongara, Kangaroo Valley Road east towards Ferry Mountain. Steady through Shoalhaven Heads, Bowlong Road north towards Seven Mile Beach. And a good run in Falls Creek for the Princes Highway, south past the basin area all the way through to Milton. 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A message from Sydney Water. That's the latest traffic with Will and Woody for your drive home on Power FM.
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19: The sunny conditions are set to continue into your Tuesday. Tomorrow, sunny with a top of 25 degrees in the Shoalhaven. In the Highlands tomorrow, sunny with a top of 20.

But if you carry on abusing, you'll be robbed from us. 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

0: writers. Yeah, so obviously. I always have to acknowledge the other sisters because they love it when people come up and say, "Oh, are you one of the writers?" And they have to say, "No, no. But we're still people.
1: Still not writers. We're still in the family."
0: Yeah.
1: Does it ever get a little bit competitive at Christmas lunch when you bring up things like, you know, sales, the amount of times as New York Times bestseller? Does that ever come up at all?
0: I'll tell you where we get. We
2: whips out the Sultana brand, puts it in the middle of the table. The Sultana brand.
0: We do get competitive about family anecdotes. So if mum's talking to me on the phone and she starts telling a story, then I say, I want to stop you right there. This is mine. You must not tell either of the other sisters because that's too good.
1: Oh, then you, because you'll put that in one of your books.
0: Because I want it in one of, and obviously once it's in one of our books, then it's off the
2: table. Codified.
0: Yeah, And we've seen sometimes we've been reading each other's books and say, oh no, you used Grampy's proposal story. How could you?
2: So many layers.
1: Do you get your sisters to help you out with books though? It sounds like you're very competitive, but will you say, like, can you have a read of this one and run your eyes?
0: Yeah. But mostly we give it to each other to say, that's your job, to immediately read it straight away and say, this is a masterpiece. This is the best thing you've ever written in your life, just to give complete praise. Because you need your you've got your editors
2: to give you the criticism.
0: You don't need your sisters.
2: Yeah. I want to talk to you about Nicole Kidman, though, because I'm looking at this cast. Of these guys, Nicole Kidman, Reese Witherspoon, Shailene Woodley, Zoe Kravitz and Laura Dern, which one of them is in your phone? Are they all in your phone?
0: No, they're not all there. No, no.
2: Nicole and Reese?
0: Well, I don't know.
2: They're in your phone, aren't they? Yeah.
0: Well, I feel... You're not bragging.
2: It's all good. They're not in your phone.
0: Nicole's the one I know the most because she comes out to Australia. I don't... And a lot of people seem to get the impression that I live in
2: LA.
0: And I've only gone out a handful of times.
2: Oh, okay, cool.
0: Yeah, so I'm not... I don't know the rest of the cast.
2: No, right. Yeah, okay, yeah, cool. Yeah, we're just like through watching them.
0: Yeah,
2: but Nicole you'd call a bit though.
0: Well, I know Nicole, yeah.
2: That's so cool.
1: Yeah, it's awesome.
2: Like, do you, when you leave the supermarket, are you like, pick up the phone, Knickers, there's a new Sultana brand, you wouldn't read about it.
0: I don't do that to any of my friends. And also,
2: sure you don't. She's walked in, guys, with a whole crate of Sultana brand, I should mention. Not just her book.
0: Who calls these days? We text.
2: Yeah, no, so true. Know, yeah. We've got more with Leanne Moriarty right up next, author of Big Little Lies and Big Little Truths is out now. Get it wherever you get your books. Leanne, more with us right up next on Will and Woody. We're fresh back from the dad venture. You're going to hear all about our wild ride at Movie World with our three-year-olds. On the other side, hope you're having a wonderful drive home. It's Will and Woody.
3: If I had a dollar for every time they made me laugh, I'd have $1.75. Will and Woody, driving you home.
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5: The Princes Highway, that's motoring well both ways between Maru Meadow and Minamora there and back. Busy but moving in Nowra Central for the Princes Highway between the Nowra Bridge and Callander Street north and southbound. Steady in Piree, Greenmill Point Road heading east towards the coast. And kicking off at 6 p.m. tonight in Kangaroo Valley, the Hampton Bridge will be closed both ways due to ongoing works. Diversions via the Illawarra Highway through Macquarie Pass, that's setting you back an extra 90 minutes. Census night was Tuesday, the 11th of August. There's still time to complete. 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
7: 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The West Tigers have made it 5 wins in a row in the NRLW, thumping the Bulldogs 44-14 to wrap up round 9 last night. Early, the Broncos down the Eels by 34 points and the Dragons had a 4-point win over the Warriors. In the AFLW, the Tigers have beaten the Bombers by 5 points in a thrilling Dreamtime clash in Darwin last night. And mixed results for the Aussies at the US Tennis Open, with Talia Gibson and Storm Hunter eliminated, while Taylor Preston advanced to the second round.
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1: minitaur?
0: You. The minitaur.
2: No,
0: is
2: it's a minotaur. A minotaur's half man, half horse.
0: That's
2: isn't
0: a centaur.
2: It?
0: A minotaur. A minotaur is the beast that Odysseus fights in the cave.
2: Oh, that's yeah. right. He's yeah. got like bull sort of.
0: Yes, bull. Exactly. That's exactly right.
1: Yeah. I'd come on him too. I'd come on. I'd arrive on him. I'd arrive on him. I'd arrive on him.
2: That's hot.
0: I'm sorry.
1: I'd arrive on him.
0: All right, time to go. Thanks, Mim.
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1: If you like what you hear, listen to the podcast wherever you get your podcasts, and you can also watch us on YouTube. We've moved house probably nearly 6 months ago now, and we decided to buy a house that's beautiful, in a great spot, but it's 100 years old.
2: Yeah.
1: So when you buy an old house...
2: Haunted.
1: Probably. We definitely hear weird things. And I was thinking someone would have...
2: Just your husband stretching downstairs.
1: Creeping around. Yeah, he does do a bit of stretching downstairs.
2: Stretching for his park run.
1: Yes. Yeah, he exercises. He's got a little home gym now. I had noticed the lights were flickering a little bit. Anyway, so it's starting to flicker and I'm like, it's just the solar. It's just the battery.
2: It's just the ghosts.
1: Just the ghosts. Then it got super flickery. And then it got to the point by about day two where I'd try and turn on the stove and it would short circuit the entire house. And then by the third day, it was like it was full blackouts for probably 5 seconds. So you'd be getting the kids ready for bed. So it's wintertime, so it's dark. And 5 seconds where all of us are sort of blind because, you know, when lights
2: fumbling
1: go out,
2: around
1: you
2: in
1: can't,
2: the dark.
1: Yeah.
2: You're full Stevie Wonder.
1: Yeah. We were Stevie Wonder for 5 seconds, yeah. And then they'd come back on and we'd all laugh. Anyway, trying to get an electrician to come, God almighty, it took a long time.
2: Should have done a trade. Why are we doing this gear?
1: I
2: could have been a millionaire by now.
1: I know.
2: It's pretty hard work, but.
1: Yes, it is hard work.
2: That's probably the part that I didn't like, the hard work.
1: Don't you think electrician, it's a little bit risky? Like you could kill yourself?
2: What, just invisible death? That's all right.
1: That's what I reckon it is, hey. So when the stove wasn't working that first night, they got to have Red Rooster because it was like, well, I can't cook. And then the next night, it still wasn't working. We're like, what do we do? Maccas.
2: Your worst night of stress is a holiday for the kids.
1: Yes.
2: Red Rooster.
1: They loved
2: it. Picnic on the floor.
1: So
2: amazing.
1: Guess what? The third one, Louie was like, is it Domino's tonight? And I was like, no, mate. We are going to go to Gigi's house, so my mother-in-law's house, and use her kitchen. So we took our food over there, and it was lovely. Hung out with her.
2: Yep.
1: Cooked up a meal. Finally, they got a vegetable into them because they hadn't had one in like 48 hours.
2: I was like, your kids eat vegetables?
1: Corn.
2: Oh, yeah.
1: Is that even a veggie? Oh, and
2: potato,
1: a bit of carrot.
2: Chips.
1: Yeah.
2: Yeah.
1: Hot chips. So finally, the electrician came and guess what? We could have died. It was all burning in the roof and the wiring isn't up to code.
2: Oh,
1: I don't know why this wasn't.
2: How did it pass his safety inspection?
1: That's what I was like. What happened with building and pest?
2: Building and pest.
1: I read that thing front to back and it did not mention like wiring.
2: Are they going to get into the roof?
1: So this was the thing. He said, I don't reckon they ever, Jumbie said, I don't think they ever went into the roof and even checked because these guys, the only way they could get in was taking panels off the outside of the roof. There was no like manhole to get in.
2: Or woman hole.
1: Or woman hole. Anyway, basically a woman hole.
2: Can't they just call it something else, like an access panel?
1: It's funny, isn't it? Manhole.
2: Anyone's hole. I don't want to be in there.
1: Yeah, we don't have a manhole. So they went in. It's all stuffed. $2,800 later.
2: Oh.
1: Just a random nearly $3,000.
2: $3,000. And for a lot of Aussies, I mean, who aren't as rich as you guys,
1: they
2: do not have
1: $3,000
2: in the account.
1: Totally. On the credit card, right? Like, yeah. Luckily.
2: You just skipped lunch that day.
1: No, so what? Shut up.
2: It's just annoying because you had a really good lunch plan.
1: No. Jumbie had said he'd paid all the bills, paid the credit card, and he was like, wow, look at that. Finally, there's $2,000 left over. We never have money left over, right, after our pay. That $2,000.
2: Let's go to the theatre.
1: Let's go gold class.
2: But it's always the way, isn't it?
1: Yeah, that $2,000 has now gone on to that, but I guess that's why you're meant to have savings for things like this.
2: Rainy day.
1: The same day, we woke up hearing a gushing water. And there was a burst pipe on the same day that the electrician was coming. So we had to call a plumber and an electrician all on the same day. $800 to fix that.
2: So running water and like live wires.
1: Yeah.
2: Famously, they are not good together.
1: Yeah. And in those last three nights leading up to the electrician coming, I was like, I feel like the house is going to catch fire. So I was purposely sleeping
2: with
1: doors.
2: Well, the water will put it out.
1: Yeah. Oh, yeah, it's fine. Then it'll be all right.
2: Just redirect it.
1: Yep, it finally worked that way.
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0: sing?
1: It sounds like they can't, eh?
0: What? How do they get their jobs if they can't?
1: Even he sounds a bit off.
0: I never thought he could sing anyway.
1: Yeah.
0: It's like Eric Banner's American accent. You can't do it, mate. Give up. Sam Worthington's American accent.
1: What he has said one time in an interview about his singing voice was he was never taught to sing. He just copies people's singing voices. That's how he learnt.
0: Right.
1: So he imitates people singing. And I was like, well, you can tell.
0: Is just pretending you know how to do something.
1: Exactly. So I found one.
0: Just like he's pretending to be straight.
1: I know, but he and Sutton do look quite in love. It was sickly, the video. I mean, audio is pretty sickly too.
0: I want to rinse my ears out. Yeah. It's disgusting.
1: So I found one really good comment from a troll, I guess. Yeah, but great. It's not a troll. It's just someone like saying what they think.
0: This is Debbie from Tweed Heads or something.
1: Yeah, that's right.
0: 58. Casey.
1: Yeah, yeah. Casey, 58 and Tweed Heads. This disgusts me. Don't give a crap. He lost all my respect. They say don't idolise people because we don't truly know what and who they are. I understand marriages end all the time, but we all freaking know he was unfaithful, and watching this sickens me to my stomach. I'll never respect this man again. By the way, this sounds terrible.
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2: Are you saying something, babe?
3: Are you going to say something?
4: Are you going to say something? What did she
1: say? This is where I give a scenario and you got to work out if you're going to say something or if you're going to let it go. You go and order a meal. Let's say you're at your local cafe and they do a
0: Peach Cafe.
1: They do a cappuccino and a ham and cheese toastie.
0: Yeah, great.
1: For $6.
0: That's pretty good.
1: Are we in 1985? I don't know. Let's just say it's a good deal. But you go up and you say, can I get a small cappuccino and I'll get the ham and cheese toasty, thanks. And they go, oh, great, that's $8. And you're like, hang on, you've just charged me separately for both of those and you didn't get the value deal?
0: Oh.
1: Are you saying something if they don't give you the value deal?
0: Only if there's a big price differential.
1: Okay, so let's say it's...
0: If it's like between 8 and 15, I'm going, hey, no, I wanted the deal. I would say, is the deal still on?
1: Yes.
0: And then that would go, oh, okay. That's what I would do.
1: Okay, so let's say it's $4 difference.
0: Probably not.
1: Not going to say anything.
0: I don't...
1: Gee, you're doing all right.

0: I reckon. If I'm alone, probably.
1: You would say something if you're alone?
0: Because I'm a grumpy old... Like, I don't care anymore. I'm never going to see this person again. I'm going to be like, give me the deal. Come on.
1: What if it's at, like, your regular cafe so you might see them again?
0: Yeah, that's tough.
1: I mean, my regular cafe doesn't really do deals.
0: I was at Noosa once.
1: Oh, yeah?
0: With an ex. And we went to one of those fancy places on the water for a brekkie. And she was like, watch this. I know what's going to happen. I was like, what? And we handed over the money and the guy shortchanged us.
1: No.
0: Yeah. And she goes, he always does that. Yeah.
1: That's stealing.
0: It's theft.
1: Wow.
0: She knew it was coming. And do you say something?
1: Oh.
0: She did. Because she's like, he's done that to me too many times. And first time, I didn't say anything because I was too embarrassed.
1: Yeah.
0: But then it kept happening.
1: And is it like a dollar or a couple of dollars, $5? Oh, it just depends.
0: Doesn't matter. It's still your money.
1: Yeah. Give me my money, bitch.
0: I think it was a buck, though. But still, it's your money.
1: Yeah, totally.
0: Yeah.
1: Yeah, I'd probably say something for that. And look, with the cafe deal, I think I would say something, actually.
0: Yeah.
1: Even for $4. Because I'm probably ordering it going, look at that great
0: deal. That's a great deal. I want the deal.
1: There you go, guys.
0: Yeah, I'm saying something. And that's probably comes with age too. Maybe if you're a young whippersnapper, you're like, oh, I'm so scared to talk to the...
1: True, but then I think back to like my uni days where I could not spare a dollar.
0: Yeah.
1: And I'd be like, excuse me.
0: I'm an actor. Please.
1: I'm an unemployed actor. Yeah. I need all the money I can get.
0: Yeah, and now I'm an unemployed podcaster. I need all the money I can get.
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0: Yes, that's right. 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
1: Yeah.
0: Live on YouTube, but not live. But on the YouTube.
1: If you want to listen to us and see us at the same time, we're YouTubers now.
0: Please watch it. I spent hours cutting that frigging thing.
1: Oh, okay.
0: And it's like every... this is... Besides, you're getting old. Like, my brain melted and dribbled out of my ears trying to work out how to edit this thing.
1: But this will keep your brain
0: young. It's worth it for the four views that we're going to get.
1: I did see the latest one had five.
0: Five views. Yes. Well, that's better than I thought.
1: It's probably you, me.
0: Me. You and me. My brother.
1: And there's the five.
0: I sent my brother a voice message. I'm like, please, please watch it.
1: What else is Leon doing with his time?
0: Well, that's true. You know? He's actually been quite proactive with applying the jobs. It's quite hard out there for us creatives.
1: It is. It
0: bloody
1: is.
0: Bloody media. And that's why I said, don't be creative.
1: Yeah.
0: You're a friggin' trade.
1: Yep. I know you, Murray's, and your bloody jazz hands. You all should have got done a proper job.
0: Well, you can talk. And your son's going to be a thespian, let's be honest.
1: I know, but I'll make sure he does something else.
0: I just want to go to the West End, Mummy.
1: Mm. I want to be in the Book of Mormon.
0: I want to be in Cats.
1: Jellicle Cats. That is one of your the worst musicals. Oh, mate.
0: That's one that's garbage,
1: it
0: right?
1: It is so bad. Yeah. I went and saw it and was like, how did this become a thing?
0: I remember seeing, and bloody Lloyd Webber, I was seeing Phantom of the Opera and that 80s. And I was like, is this really it? This is embarrassing.
1: Wait. Don't pay out Phantom of the Opera. I'm trying to see if there's any Phantom of the Opera in the system.
0: Les Mis, ace.
1: But did he write Les Mis?
0: No,
1: he didn't. I was going to say, no, I don't. I love a bit of Andrew Lloyd Webber, Phantom of the Opera. Okay?
0: There's some good songs there. It's dated, though. It's what I'm saying. It's dated.
1: It's so dated. It's like also an old man running after a really young girl. Like, the whole story is like messed up.
0: So Hugh Jackman.
1: Yes. I will say Sutton is a little bit younger than him.
0: But of course.
1: Not significantly.
0: Mm.
1: So,
0: Deborah Lee, is she off? She could get herself a little toy boy like Madonna. She looks like something that's risen from a crypt. And she's like always hanging out with a 25, 30-year-old.
1: Yes.
0: No one ever says anything about that.
1: Yeah, that's true. Deb, if you want to do that, you go, girl.
0: Yeah, Debbie.
1: Mm. Get what the furnace firing.
0: What is she known for? Name me three things she's been in and I'll give you $1 million.
1: Oh, what? I'd really like $1 million.
0: Go on. You can't do it because she hasn't been in anything.
1: She has, but it all stops. So this is what the other comments are saying. They're like, Deb, you gave up your career for Hugh.
0: Why? You know what I think?
1: What?
0: She didn't get the roles.
1: You reckon she stopped getting the roles because she was getting the roles?
0: Name me three things she's been in.
1: Mate, I just can't remember because it's from the 80s and 90s.
0: I can name you three things Hugh Jackman's in.
1: Yeah. Oh, well, we'll see what happens. See how the relationship goes with Hugh and Sutton.
0: But follow us on YouTube. Give us a look on YouTube.
1: Yes,
0: it's great to see us, see our stupid little faces, laugh, and I drink drinks.
1: I eat peanut butter sandwiches.
0: Yep.
1: When you're desperate. Yep, that's right. Okay, bye.
0: Bye. That's a wrap for ChatGNT. 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
1: Decisions never seem quite so hard after you've made them. 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

0: Stolzy and Izzy's. What the f*** did they say? Huh? Is that a typo?
1: Nope, that's a script.
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2: At the end of the movie, turning to Claudia and Daniel and giving him a little Spider-Man handshake like Ned and Peter Parker do, but then saying, "Well done on not needing the bathroom, fellas. 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I was sitting there for a while just thinking, oh, my God.
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2: The bladder. 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

0: working. It's Will and Woody keeping you up.
1: Woodrow, the woman who sits in the studio with us, I mean, we all know, is very, very successful. And I'm excited to enjoy. One thing I didn't know about her, though, which I was reading just before, is that she's the first Australian author to have three books reach the top position on the New York Times bestseller list. So there's good and there's very good. And then there's Leanne Moriarty, who's in the studio right now.
2: Thank you.
1: How
2: Thank
1: cool.
2: you so much.
1: Good
2: Thank
1: for you.
2: You. Thank you.
1: Wow, I feel like it's almost patronising. Good for you. Well done.
2: Yeah, yeah.
1: That's amazing.
2: Thank you. Yes, I know. I actually don't know how to respond to that except to say thank you.
1: But when you started this journey a long time ago now, because I know that your dad commissioned the first novel that you ever did, gave you a down payment of a dollar.
2: Yeah, well, that was the dollar.
1: To go and write a novel.
2: Yes, to fill an exercise book filled with words.
1: How many years ago was that now?
2: Oh, 50 years ago.
1: Wow.
2: 50. Yeah.
3: And that's a story that we now call Big Little Lies. the first one.
2: Yeah, that's right. Started writing.
3: You hit it out of the park.
2: Yep, exactly.
3: And people obviously, they know the TV show as well, Big Little Lies, based on your novel, which was picked up by, was it Reese Witherspoon or Nicole Kidman who grabbed
2: it? Together. They worked together. Yeah.
3: They worked together. Yep. Okay. So that's got two seasons.
2: Yeah.
3: So season two moved away from your book.
2: Well, yes, except I wrote an sort of unpublished novella for season two.
3: Yes.
2: Yeah.
1: Okay. And that was kind of the guidelines.
2: Yes.
1: Did you find that strange? Because I know with George R. R. Martin, they had this huge issue with Game of Thrones. I'm not sure if you and George exchanged any dialogue, but they went to him and they were like, hey, we want to go ahead of the book. And
2: so what did he do?
1: Apparently he said to them, you can't unless you guess the ending. And then he said to them, but I'm not going to tell you how I got there. So they they guessed the ending.
2: Oh, yeah.
1: But then he was like, you're going to have to rush it because I know you've only got enough money for one season. And they famously butchered it.
2: Right.
1: Yes.
2: Oh, I see.
1: And so he now still hasn't written the final book.
2: Right.
1: Or books. I think he's going to take three books to get there.
2: Okay.
1: But it's a totally different route. But you were like, there's a story here that I want to tell and I'm happy for you to go ahead if I can give you kind of the guidelines
2: First of all, I was saying, I'm not interested.
1: Because you said you never wanted to do a sequel, am I right?
2: Yeah. So I was saying, no, I'm not interested. But if you were to do a season two, maybe you could do this. So I started to say, or maybe you could do that. Mm. And I was meant to just do a treatment, but I don't know how to do a treatment. So I wrote 50,000 words.
1: You know.
2: Yeah.
1: Filled a note.
2: Exactly.
3: And you'll never release those 50,000 words to...
2: No, so I won't do that. And I don't mind if they change the book because there's my book. But those words, it's like those
1: manipulated,
2: things never happened.
1: Yeah.
2: But I did get Meryl for that. So that was still a career highlight.
1: Yes.
2: Because I wrote the role for Meryl Streep.
1: Yes.
2: So that was amazing. But I wouldn't do that again.
1: Nicole Kidman is Celeste. I'm sure everyone knows this. Reese Witherspoon's Madeline. Shailene Woodley is Jane. Zoe Kravitz is Bonnie. And Laura Dern is Renata. First of all, unbelievable cast.
2: I know.
1: As good as it gets.
2: Yeah.
1: But are you now writing this? So this is the official book sequel.
2: Yes.
1: But it will be season three of the TV show.
2: Yes.
1: Are you writing the characters now with the same person that you had in your head, or is it now heavily coloured by the portrayal that you've seen on TV?
2: It is. So I was sort of seeing a morphed version of my Nicole and I'm not my... See, there you go. I did that and I made such fun of my editor, my American editor, when she accidentally wrote Zoe instead of Bonnie, and I just did it myself. I could see the version of Celeste that I had, but I caught myself because there was one scene where Jane was saying something to Celeste about, let's go spy on the teenage kids, but you're too tall to hide behind a hedge. And I thought to myself, oh, you're seeing Nicole, because I never really described...
1: Really?
2: I never described Celeste as particularly
1: really
2: tall. So I could see it all. So definitely both worlds have...
1: collided.
2: Merged, yes. And see, Madeline swore a little bit more. Madeline originally,
3: And that's because Reese Witherspoon's a potty mouth. Yeah. Is that right?
2: That's right. Well, for example, I forgot that there was a character called Fred, and I forgot about him because he didn't make it onto onto the television show. Oh. So then I was thinking, I've got to keep, Fred's got to be there.
1: Fred needs a side story.
2: So I know. And then I thought, should I be really meta and just have Fred go into his room and he's watching video games all day long, and then somebody says, it's like Fred doesn't even exist, isn't it? And then just never
3: just
2: talk about
3: him. Just a way to get him out of there.
2: Yeah.
0: If I had a dog, but every time they made me laugh, I'd have $1.75. Will and Woody driving you home.
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0: Replace your Z's with W's. 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
1: Got a wonderful guest in the studio to keep us all going. Who's been up to much bigger things than just us going to movie world, and that is Leanne Moriarty, 3-time number one New York Times best-selling author. Obviously, Big Little Lies, the huge television show that was Nicole Kidman, Reese Witherspoon, Zoe Kravitz, and Big Little Truths. Her latest book is out today. Leanne, I think we're all interested, particularly after seeing the TV show so many times. Did you have to reread Big Little Lies? Your first book, just to be like,
2: to think, yes, and there were things where I thought, oh no. So when I created that character for Meryl Streep of Mary Louise, I thought I never mentioned Perry's mother in the first book, so it's okay, so I can have Mary Louise in this.
1: I mentioned
2: he had a mother, but I thought I didn't name her. And then all of a sudden I discovered that I said she was one of twins, so she did have one of two names.
1: Yes.
2: So I had to put this sort of weird thing
1: in the
2: book to, and then my editor was saying, oh, this is fun, but do you really need it?
1: Yeah.
2: And I say, I have to explain why she's Mary Louise.
1: So there's a lot of that going on as well.
3: So cool that you create a world. It's awesome. Haven't always created worlds though, Leanne. We learned that one of your earlier jobs was in marketing.
2: It was.
3: Where you were writing the blurbs on the back of cereal boxes.
2: Yes, a healthy head start to the day is a healthy head start to life.
3: That's a Moriarty original, isn't it? Is that still rolling with that one?
1: Where's that from?
2: On the back of the Sultana brand.
3: Give it to us again. Give it to us again, Leanne.
2: A healthy head start to the day is a healthy head start to life.
3: Can you do you sometimes look at cereals in the aisle and it just comes to you naturally?
2: Maybe.
1: The cereal whisperer.
2: I do remember my grandma was especially proud of the back of the Sultana brand box. That was something.
1: Oh, cute.
2: It was real, you know.
3: Yeah, that's awesome. Am I right in saying as well, so your sisters are writers as well?
2: So I've got four sisters, so two out of the four are writers. Yeah, so I always have to acknowledge the other sisters because they love it when people come up and say, oh, are you one of the writers? And they have to say, no. But we're still people.
3: Still Moriarty. We're still in the family.
2: Yeah.
3: Does it ever get a little bit competitive at Christmas lunch when you bring up things like, you know, sales, the amount of times as New York Times bestseller? Does that ever come up at all?
2: I'll tell you where we get.
1: Whips out the Sultana brand, puts it in the middle of the table.
2: We do get competitive about family anecdotes. So if mum's talking to me on the phone and she starts telling a story, then I say, I want to stop you right there. This is mine. You must not tell either of the other sisters because that's too good.
1: Oh, then you put that in one of your books.
2: Because I want it in one of, and obviously once it's in one of our books, then it's off the
1: table.
2: Yes, it's
1: codified.
2: Yeah, And we've seen sometimes we've been reading each other's books and say, oh no,
1: you use Grampy's
2: proposal story.
1: That's so many layers.
3: Do you get your sisters to help you out with books though? It sounds like you're very competitive, but will you say can you have a read of this one and run your eyes on it?
2: Yeah, but mostly we give it to each other to say, that's your job, to immediately read it straight away and say, this is a masterpiece. This is the best thing you've ever written in your life, just to give complete praise. Because you need your you've got your editors
1: to give you the criticism.
2: You don't need your sisters.
1: Yeah. I want to talk to you about Nicole Kidman, though, because I'm looking at this cast. Of these guys, Nicole Kidman, Reese Witherspoon, Shailene Woodley, Zoe Kravitz and Laura Dern, which one of them is in your phone? Are they all in your phone?
2: No, they're not all in. No, no.
1: Nicole and Reese?
2: Well, I don't know.
1: They're in your phone, aren't they? Yeah.
2: Well, I feel... You're not bragging.
1: You're not bragging. It's all good. No, they're not in your phone.
2: Nicole's the one I know the most because she comes out to it. Australia, so she's so I don't, and a lot of people seem to get the impression that I live in
1: LA.
2: Yeah. And I've only gone out a handful of times.
1: Oh, okay, cool.
2: Yeah, so I'm not, I don't know the rest of the cast.
1: No, right, yeah, okay, yeah, cool. Yeah, we're just like through watching them.
2: Yeah,
1: but Nicole, you'd call a bit though.
2: Well, I know Nicole, yeah.
1: That's so cool.
3: Yeah, it's awesome. It's awesome.
1: Like, when you leave the supermarket, are you like, pick up the phone, Knickers. There's a new Sultana brand. You wouldn't read about it.
2: I don't do that to any of my friends. And also,
4: sure you don't. Yeah. She's walked in, guys, with a whole crate of Sultana brand. I should mention, not just her book.
2: Who calls these days? We text.
4: Yeah, no, so true.
1: We've got more with Leanne Moriarty right up next. Author of Big Little Lies and Big Little Truths is out now. Get it wherever you get your books, Leanne. More with us right up next on Will and Woody. We're fresh back from the Dad Venture. You're going to hear all about our wild ride at Movie World with our three-year-olds. On the other side, hope you're having a wonderful drive home. It's Will and Woody.
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15: Time is money, let's play.
4: Playing the quiz today, we have got Tara. Hello, Tara.
16: Hi, guys. How are you going?
4: Shocking. Cooked. Shocking, Tara. And the producers are telling us that you would know all about that because we did. We just took our kids, my 3.5-year-old, Will's 4-year-old, to Movie World over the weekend, solo parenting. You did a similar thing with your two daughters, is that right?
16: Yeah, that's right. My daughters now, thank goodness, are like 18 and soon to be 21. But yeah, whoa. I managed two young children out Movie World, and I know the tantrums and the heat and the exhaustion and the tiredness. So yeah, I can totally relate. So I hope you guys are, you know, survived it and are looking forward to your next daddy daughter adventure.
4: Oh, thanks, Tara.
13: I think that might be the last one for the daddy daughter
1: adventure. It's hard to know. And like a big shout out to the people at Warner Brothers Movie World that took us around. They did a lovely job, and like we had a great time. But you do get to a point halfway through where you're like, who am I actually here for?
13: Oh, no, I know.
1: Because I'm not here for the kid.
13: Yeah,
1: they've lost it.
13: Yeah, they're not,
1: and I'm certainly not here for me when I'm watching Daffy Duck on a float in the middle of a...
13: I think
1: you
13: it
1: know,
13: was
1: like just, that, you know, just that, that was the point.
13: Just dedication for the radio show, for everyone to hear our experience at Movie World.
1: Yes.
13: And you are about to hear that right after Tara plays the quiz. So Tara, 30 seconds on the clock. You got to get 10 questions right. You can pass. Have to take your first answer. Good luck, Tara. You deserve it.
16: Oh, thank you so much. I appreciate it.
1: All right, here we go, Tara. Is the sun a planet or a star?
16: A star.
1: Name something that glides.
16: A kite.
1: What is the slogan of Red Bull?
16: Red Bull gives you wings.
1: Name a bird that can't fly.
16: Emu.
1: Can you put petrol in a hybrid car?
16: No.
1: What is the standard?
16: Yes!
1: What is the standard length of an Olympic pool?
16: 50 metres.
1: Name an American state.
16: Canada.
1: Hey,
4: Tara,
16: oh,
4: I know.
16: Oh, my God, I'm so sad.
4: Don't be sad. Don't be sad. I know it's your daughter's 21st birthday. You just told us that coming up soon. So why don't you have some tickets to go and see Practical Magic 2?
16: Oh, thank you. I wanted to see that so much.
4: Well, go with your daughter, Sandra Bullock and Nicole Kidman,
1: back
4: in Practical Magic 2.
1: They're
4: only
1: back
4: in cinemas September 10th. Yeah, it's huge. Enjoy, Tara.
1: Yes.
4: Enjoy.
1: Sorry, bad luck, Tara. Yes, I just, Canada, not in America. I think Donald Trump would love that, but it's currently not.
16: Oh, my gosh.
1: Yes.
16: I'm doing so well.
1: You were doing so well.
4: So well, Tara.
1: You were doing so well. Lovely to meet you, Tara. Thank you again for the words of encouragement. And at this stage, we're going to need that for the next hour to get through this and for the next week to relive what we've just been through, Woods. I think this is going to be almost like a bit of a therapy session for both of us.
4: And we're not ready for it. I personally need a year before I go into
1: readdress
4: therapy about this weekend away at Movie World. But we're forcing the process. We are rushing the process.
1: Well, you guys are going to enjoy it. There's no doubt about that.
4: We
1: took two kids, solo parented for 48 hours on our Chemist Warehouse dad venture to Warner Brothers Movie World this year.
4: Yeah,
1: we landed 3 hours ago in a storm of face paint and like soggy food that I was digging out of my daughter's bag when I got home.
4: All a lot. I'm just throwing the bag out. I've thrown all our bags out.
1: Really?
4: Yep. It's all soiled.
1: I think she's got worms. Anyway, look.
4: Remy may have given her that. She had worms before the trip.
1: Is that right?
4: Yeah.
1: Thanks for that. All right. More about the Dadventure. Right up next. Hope you're having a wonderful drive home. It's Will and Woody for Westwood.

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8: Good morning, I'm Pete Andrea, first in local. An Australian RAAF jet packed with humanitarian supplies is en route to Nepal, where the death toll from the flash flood disaster stands at around 900. That includes Molly Mook's Michael Keats, according to his family, although this hasn't been confirmed by DFAT. While Foreign Affairs Minister Penny Wong's told 7:30 that 4,000 people remain unaccounted for.
9: That number continues to grow some 900 people have been confirmed dead.
8: A former employee of the Illawarra Shoalhaven Health District will be referred by ICAC to the New South Wales Director of Public Prosecutions. The Commission found former New South Wales Health Director of Engineering and Asset Management, Zoran Ribicic, engaged in serious corrupt conduct involving false qualifications, undisclosed conflicts of interest, and unauthorised secondary employment. Today marks the official period of the start of the bushfire danger season here on the South Coast and the Highlands. The New South Wales Rural Fire Service concerned about conditions as the weather starts warming up. District Manager Chris Anderson says he wants the community to be extra vigilant over the next 6 months.
10: The whole district hasn't seen a great deal of rain. We just want people to be really careful, especially in and around the grassland country at the moment. We've more recently had some frost, which is really cured a lot of the grasslands off, and we just really, really want people to be careful when they're undertaking pile burns.
8: Independent MP for Wallandilly, Judy Hannon, has welcomed the New South Wales Government move to begin identifying land for a Wilton integrated health hub. She says it's a major step forward for healthcare access in the rapidly growing region. The hub is intended to provide a range of integrated health services closer to home for local residents, reducing the need to travel to hospitals in Campbelltown and in Bowral. That is your local news first. I'm Pete Andrea.
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17: Good morning, I'm Pete Andrea. First in local, the partner of an Australian man caught up in last week's flash flood disaster in Nepal says her boyfriend is among the dead. Emily Boyd has shared a post saying the loss of Molly Mook's Michael Keats has changed everything for her and her son, although DFAT is yet to confirm his death. Foreign Affairs Minister Penny Wong has told 7:30 43 Aussies are among the more than 4,000 who remain unaccounted for.
18: We are urgently seeking to ascertain their whereabouts. We do hold grave fears, grave concerns for their safety, but we are determined to do everything we can to try and ascertain their whereabouts.
17: It's International Overdose Awareness Day and there's a gathering in Nowra today bringing together overdose survivors and others who were left behind. In 2024, there were 62 unintentional drug-induced overdose deaths and 4 intentional self-harm drug-induced deaths within the southeastern New South Wales Primary Health Network. The gathering at the Nowra Library will give people the opportunity to connect with local alcohol and other drug service providers, access resources and information. South Coast beaches are said to become safer from shark attack. The upcoming school holidays will mark the start of new daily drone surveillance at Gerringong, Culburra and Mollymook, part of the rollout of 73 drones along the New South Wales coast. New South Wales Shark Management Program leader Marcel Green says nowhere matches the effort being put into preventing attacks.
19: The most comprehensive drone coverage in the world, and now we're looking at every weekend at least one drone in every LGA is now going to have weekend coverage, and one drone in every LGA will be covered 365 days of the year from dawn till dusk.
17: And in sport today, Mosvale Golf Club played an individual medley Stableford yesterday. Reg Johnson won with 38 points on a counts back from Graham Spring, also on 38. Brett Sloan with 37 filled third place. That is your local news first. I'm Pete Andrea.
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4: Morning, I'm Jackie Lim. A heartbreaking development in the Nepal flash flood tragedy with the death of an Australian man confirmed. The family of New South Wales teacher Michael Keith says he's among the victims. More than 40 Aussies remain unaccounted for as the death toll reaches 900. Foreign Minister Penny Wong has told the ABC it's been difficult to get information out of the region.
18: But we will continue to work to do that, and our heart goes out to the families and friends of those who are not accounted for.
4: The slump hitting Australia's housing market is spreading. Figures from Cotality showing falls across 93% of capital city suburbs through winter. Police are appealing for information after the body of a baby was found inside a bin in Sydney's southwest. Detectives are urging the baby's mother to come forward for medical care. And Qantas ground crews are threatening to disrupt school holiday travel. A 24-hour strike, training bans and stopping overtime among the actions being talked about. They're pushing for better job security, pay and safety.
16: Quality duplexes from $629,000. 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
4: In sport, and one of the greatest players to ever hit the soccer pitch has called time. Argentina's Lionel Messi announcing his retirement after more than two decades. Former Lions legend Jonathan Brown has joined those fearing Matthew Nicks will be sacked as Crows coach if Adelaide doesn't beat the Bulldogs this weekend.
5: I think Nicks is a really good coach, but at the end of the day, your record's what everyone goes to.
4: Brownie there on Fox Footy. And in the NRL, Nathan Cleary and Yasmin Meeks have taken out this year's Brad Fittler medals as the best Origin players for New South Wales. That's the latest in news and sport.
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20: Good morning. Macquarie Pass, a crash, Illawarra Highway, westbound near Clover Hill Road. Just take it easy going through there in the Bombard area. No problems on Ooh Road and Bolong Road. Between Conjole and Berry, you'll have a fairly good run on the Princess Highway going north and southbound. And from Southern Highlands, a fair amount of traffic on the Hume Motorway making its way in northbound. Get the iconic Rimmel London Scandalized Eyeliner for just $7 a coals. 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That's latest traffic with Stoles in Izzy for breakfast on Power FM.
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22: We are reaching tops of 26 degrees today in the Shoalhaven, currently sitting at 12 in North Nowra, sunny conditions expected. And in the Southern Highlands, we are reaching tops of 20 degrees today. It's currently 5 in Barrel.
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0: Let's go. Let's do this. Bring on Tuesday. Let's take it down like we've got something to prove. Very, very big hello and welcome back to Isabel Capone.
1: Thank you very much and happy first day of spring today.
0: Yeah, nice, nice. Got to love that. September brings it in, change. Warmer conditions today as well. Yeah, in those mid-20s. Here she comes.
1: Yay, beach weather it sounds to me. Very exciting.
0: Lovely to have you back, Isabel. Of course, I fielded a few calls yesterday, people hoping that you're okay, and I had to reiterate to them that it's fine. It was just a planned long weekend. So.
1: Yes, that's right. Sorry, I am here. I promise it's all good. Thank you for sharing your concern.
0: No, it's all good. Hey, we've got a good one lined up for you this morning as well. Come along for this wild ride. Scatterbrain has crept up to $750. Of course, that gets up rather fast.
1: It does. It does. Something else that also goes quite quickly is what the beep did they say? That's valued at $550 this morning. It's a massive thank you to ActuAGL.
0: We will give somebody else a chance to come cruising with the crew as we hit the sparkling, pristine, glorious waters of Jervis Bay in a couple of weeks' time. We'll give you the chance to come along as well. All you got to do for that one, it's very tough, very tough. All you got to do is answer your phone. So, you know, there's no calling us back within 30 minutes. It's just answer your damn phone. That's
1: and we'd
0: it.
1: Like to think that nowadays we have our phones by our hips all the time.
0: Yeah, yeah.
1: You've got it on you. We know you do. So there's no excuse to not pick up the phone.
0: If you don't pick up your phone, we'll take it that you don't want to come.
1: Yeah, okay.
0: Quite, we'll get the hints, you know.
1: It's fine. We still love you either way.
0: We'll
1: it's okay.
0: We'll read between the lines. It's okay, all right? The latest in trending news, what's happening. We will get through it all. Let's kick it off with Vanessa. It's the Power Breakers Show with Stelzy and Izzy. Good morning.
1: Morning.

0: It's the Power Breakfast Show with Stolzy and Izzy. Morning, everyone. Great to have you back, Iz.
1: Oh, it's good to be back. Yeah. It's nice to be back.
0: Lovely, lovely. You have a great weekend?
1: I did. I actually trekked up to Sydney to meet up with a friend of mine from high school who's moved from Adelaide to Sydney. She's been there for about a year now. Yeah. And I got to see what the Greenwood Hotel looks like.
0: Oh, it's good old Greenwood. Plenty of stories from the Greenwood back in the day.
1: What my roommate said.
0: If those walls could talk.
1: There was a lot going on. Very many different groups and types of people hanging out there as well. It was also great to be able to watch the Dolphins on the big screen on the Saturday night. Absolutely dominate the Sydney Roosters and all the Sydney Roosters fans sitting in there in their jerseys all head low and all disappointed. And I'm sitting there going, fins up, baby, fins up, secretly.
0: Who is this person?
1: Who is this Queenslander who's also from South Australia?
0: Yeah. They don't know the backstory.
1: Correct. Who only knows one single player, and that is Herbie.
0: Yeah, well, there you go. Well, so enjoyed a big tick with the Sydney experience. It's always funny when you go to Sydney after not going there for a little while and you realise that it's just a different world when it comes to congestion and people and all that sort of jazz.
1: Well, yeah, speaking of congestion, I got there completely forgetting that it was the Sydney Marathon weekend.
0: Oh, yeah.
1: So everything was closed. I was driving through Sydney going, oh, my goodness, I've picked the worst day to come here.
0: All right.
1: And to try and find my way. But also, it was the weekend that that Paul Kelly was just randomly singing on the streets.
0: Yeah, just doing Paul Kelly things. That's only Paul Kelly can do.
1: I completely missed that memo too.
0: Yeah, you're missing it the whole lot.
1: So I've gone there just thinking, oh yeah, in my own little bubble going, hang on, as you said, there's always something going on. There's always a lot to digest.
0: Oh, the senses are in overload.
1: Through Sydney.
0: The biggest one, of course, being the driving, of course, when you realise that they're not just beeping their horns for the sake of someone doing something wrong, but it's a form of language there. But they're going beep, beep, beep, beep, beep, beep, beep, because if they don't beep the horns, they'll ram right into you.
1: Along the Anzac Bridge, particularly. I found that more tricky to drive through than the Harbour Bridge.
0: Yeah.
1: Because, again, beeping here, beeping there, swerving here, swerving there. I was so overstimulated.
0: There's a lot going
1: on.
0: Would have been like the dogs on Sunday at the Nowra Showground, who would have been overstimulated to the hilltop, sitting there doing the, everything's here, everything's going on.
1: You think our like senses are heightened. Theirs is like double. And also just a massive shout out to Sarah, Chris and the entire team there at the Dogs Festival, because they had the biggest numbers on record on the Sunday at the Nowra Showground. So it was great to see everybody going out there and, showing our love and adoration for our fur babies.
0: Yeah, wonderful.
1: And for the local communities as well.
0: Well, look, she's back on the attack. You can get us on 442-33-9499. Big show this morning, guys.
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3: 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Did you steal someone's spot?
4: I did.
3: What are you doing in a couple of weeks?
4: I don't know. You tell me.
3: Robbie, we are sending you to Las Vegas.
4: Oh, wow, that is amazing.
3: Who are we taking?
4: Oh, it has to be my beautiful wife.
3: Would you like to tell Caroline what has just happened?
4: We just won a trip to Las Vegas.
5: Oh, my God.
3: Caroline, congratulations. Oh, yes, it is happening. Robbie has won the trip. Are you okay, Caroline?
5: Yeah, I'm just in shock.
3: Caroline, Robbie, congratulations.
5: Oh, my God, I can't believe you've done it.
4: Thank you so much.
2: Thanks to everyone that played. And don't worry, we'll give you another chance to get to Vegas for the iHeart Music Festival in 2027.
1: 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Lots of important information to tell customers leading up to Father's Day, Rob.
6: Well, that's right. There's been a lot of information out there about the parent company going to a liquidation and all their company stores closing down, but not a lot of clarity about franchise stores that are left around the country. There's about 25 of us that are still trading. We've got the guys in Mittagong, us down at Nowra, down the road at Bega and Batemans Bay, ready to serve and look after customers as we always have done. But we are deeply committed to the local community to look after them and appreciate their support in helping us do so. We've got some really good offers on the table for Father's Day and a bit of a giveaway coming up, which might be worth looking into, making sure that he can be the barbecue champion that he's always been. But obviously, we also do a lot of heating, wood heating clearance at the moment, and furniture as well.
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0: Brekkie Show with Stelzy and Izzy. Teddy Swims, Mr. Know-It-All. Morning, everybody.
1: I just wanted to quickly ask you.
0: Yeah.
1: How does it feel now knowing you've gone even further down in our footy tipping competition here at Parafim? How does it feel to be a loser?
0: Oh, wow. I was about to be nice about it, but now you can get stuffed.
1: Loser.
0: Three behind. It's going to take an almighty couple upsets this week in order to come back. Thank you very much.
1: Although I must say.
0: No, try to come back now, Isabel Capone.
1: I did tip the Sharks to win over the weekend. But very surprising performance by the Eels.
0: Well, yeah.
1: Because I'm an expert now at NRL, apparently.
0: Been called a loser. How does it feel? I'll let you know. It doesn't feel very good at all to be wiped behind and to be sitting behind yourself. But you know what? These things happen. That's what's great about these tipping competitions. It just happens. And I don't like it at all. No, absolutely. I can tell you right now.
1: I'm glad.
0: I'm honest.
1: Good to know.
0: Yeah.
1: It's still too early, is it? Okay, it's still too early.
0: Tell you what, the bloody
1: ego on this woman. Oh, Jesus, come on.
0: No one expected that. Jesus, One more round to go, Capone.
1: All right, one more round to go, baby.
0: Loud, Luxury, and Brando, and Body, it's Power FM, 25 past 6.

0: It's the Power Breaker Show with Stolze and Izzy. Big shout out, not going to single out anyone, but a big shout out to all our bakeries this morning who are up nice and early feeding the masses, the hungry masses who just keep coming and keep coming, and they're tuned into Power FM this morning. And of course, a little mention to those that are lucky enough to be doing the walk along White Sands at the moment.
1: Yeah, not jealous at all.
0: With that sun rising up as it is, and down there in Mollymook again, that little golden walk in front of the cafe there. Yeah, you know.
1: We are expected to reach about a top of 26 degrees today in the Shoalhaven.
0: Yeah, so first time we've hit 26 for a while.
1: Beautiful. How lucky are we, hey?
0: Yeah, very lucky indeed. Big shout out to everyone this morning. Pete Andrew is not too far away with all your latest local news.
1: And how picky is too picky when it comes to finding the love of your life?
0: I would think if you find the love of your life, then the pickiness goes out the window, wouldn't it?
1: You would like to think so, but my friend, it's a brutal world out there when it comes to dating. So there's a story that I wanted to share in about 10 minutes' time.
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5: Good morning, I'm Pete Andrea, first in local. Heartbreak for the family of Molly Mook's Michael Keats, who has reportedly perished in the Nepal flash flood disaster. The death toll stands at around 900, with that toll expected to rise. Mr. Keats was travelling to India for a spiritual retreat when the catastrophic flood struck. Mr. Keats' partner, Emily Boyd, has spoken on Facebook thanking those who've sent love and support.
6: I'm a bit lost for words in this really chaotic and crazy time in my life, but thank you all so much for the messages of love and your prayers and support.
5: Rural landholders across the Highlands and the South Coast are being urged to be extra careful when conducting burn-offs on their properties. Today marks the start of the bushfire danger period in our neck of the woods, with permits now required to light up. New South Wales RFS District Manager Chris Anderson says under the current dry conditions, it won't take much for a fire to get out of control.
7: There's not much moisture in the soil, so even if you think you've extinguished the fire, it can, as soon as we get a little bit of wind push through, we've actually seen reignitions of fires that have burnt 2, 3, 4 weeks ago, and they've reignited and actually escaped into the grassland. It is exceptionally dry in that grassland at the moment.
5: And the bushfire season coincides with the swim season. Shoalhaven Council's seasonal aquatic facilities begin reopening from today, with residents and visitors encouraged to make the most of the warmest weather and spring swim season. Both Nowra Aquatic Park and Ulladulla Sea Pool are now open, and the Huskisson Sea Pool will open from 7 a.m. In sport now, both South Coast WSL surfer Tyler Wright and Sally Fitzgibbon face a battle to re-qualify for the championship tour next year after both dropped in rankings after the latest event. Wright dropped one spot to be ranked 13th. Fitzgibbon's dropping two spots, now at number 21. That is your local news first. I'm Pete Andrea.
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8: Morning, I'm Jackie Lim. House prices across the country are continuing to slip. Figures from Cotality show the National Home Value Index fell almost 1% in August, a fifth consecutive decline. Cotality's Gerard Berg says the downturn kicked off with those rate rises earlier this year.
9: We've seen the impact of rising costs of living pressures from the Iran conflict, and then more recently we've seen the changes in the federal budget impacting investors.
8: There's been a sad development from Nepal overnight, with the family of missing New South Wales man Michael Keats saying the 37-year-old is among the dead. 43 Aussies are among the 4,000 people still unaccounted for. A US strike on an Iranian island has left two people dead as tensions between Washington and Tehran bubble up again. Iranian media reported several others were injured in the attack in the Strait of Hormuz. And the jury in the Tupac Shakur murder trial in Las Vegas is hearing closing arguments. Former LA gang leader Dwayne Keefe D. Davis has pleaded not guilty to orchestrating the 1996 drive-by shooting that killed the rap icon.
10: Quality duplexes from $629,000. 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
8: In sport and to NRL, Sam Walker's Roosters teammate Connor Watson insists the halfback season isn't over just yet, despite the 24-year-old having surgery on his ankle.
11: These injuries, you can get back from them in 4 to 6 weeks. It's definitely possible.
8: The partner of Collingwood captain Darcy Moore will boycott the Brownlows this month. Dee Salmon says she feels the AFL's values no longer align with her own following the Sydney Swan scandal. And the end of an era for a soccer great, Lionel Messi's announced his retirement from Argentina's national squad. That's the latest in news and sport.
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12: Just north of Conjole, a crash on Princess Highway affecting traffic in both directions near Bendalong Road. Another one at Macquarie Pass, Illawarra Highway, westbound around Clover Hill Road. Canberra Mountain, steady flow of traffic on Mossvale Road going eastbound. And from the Southern Highlands, traffic has picked up speed on the Hume Motorway as you make your way northbound. Census night was Tuesday, 11th of August. There's still time to complete. 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That's latest traffic with Stoles and Izzy for breakfast on Power FM.
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14: Mostly sunny conditions expected for you Tuesday. In the Southern Highlands, we are reaching tops of 20 degrees. It's 4 at the moment in Mossvale. And in the Shoalhaven today, we are reaching tops of 26 degrees. It's 12 at the moment at Carbara Beach.
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15: Morning. If you want the opportunity to come cruising with the crew a little bit later in the show, if you've registered at 949powerfm.com.au, we will be giving someone a call. I just say that, Izzy, because as this sun comes up and the sun starts to shine, I just think of how divine, how gorgeous it's going to be in a couple of weeks' time out at Jervis Bay.
14: Spring has officially sprung, everybody.
15: Oh, it looks lovely out there. Well, I'll tell you what.
14: Very much looking forward to the 19th of September. This next story... It makes me question why people go on a certain amount of dates, get this person emotionally invested, to then go, hey, okay, I'm not sure about you anymore. It makes me sad to think about it.
15: Okay. So prepared to get sad, folks.
14: Or to just have your mind go, what?
15: What the heck?
14: What?
15: Dating. It's a jungle out there. And those weeds and leaves just keep growing.
14: We're in the trenches. We're in the trenches.
15: It's Bruno Mars on my soul as Power FM.

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1: There's something that I needed to get off my chest this morning, and I wanted to share it with you because as a single gal in the trenches,
0: yeah,
1: this next story makes me lose a bit of faith and hope in humanity, maybe.
0: Okay.
1: Now, this story comes from Perth. There was a single man that had gone on a date with the same woman.
0: Yeah.
1: 14 different dates.
0: That's going well.
1: Keep that in mind. So, yes, you would like to think it's going well because when you really think about it, that's at least 1 to 2 dates per week.
0: Okay.
1: And that could be at least over 2 to 3 months in total.
0: Yeah.
1: So this guy is spending quite a bit of time with this woman and is showing emotional investment, right?
0: Yeah, yeah.
1: But after 14 dates, he's turned around to her and said, I don't want to progress any further with you because you're a year older than me.
0: What?
1: So.
0: What?
1: My next question is then, how come he didn't know how old she was? Wouldn't that just regularly come up in conversation when you're getting to know somebody? Unless he's gone by the old age of saying, oh, never ask a woman for her age. Okay. Maybe he's gone down that traditional
0: kind of
1: road.
0: But you would think it would be something that would come up in conversation, yes.
1: And I would like to also think that 1 year really doesn't matter. That's not a deal breaker. And you'd also ultimately like to think that you can tell if you like someone or not after at least 1 to 2 or 3 dates.
0: Whether or not they're floating your boat and whether or not, you're feeling the vibe.
1: I've only ever gone out with people only for like a small period of time knowing, okay, I'm invested or I'm not invested.
0: Yeah, you know. If you know,
1: you
0: know.
1: Straight away.
0: You know.
1: And then I've gotten the feedback of, oh, Izzy, you're too picky, or, oh, you need to get to know the person and so on and so forth. But then when I look at stories like these, this guy is just petty.
0: Well, I mean,
1: because he clearly likes her. He's clearly invested in her. Why would you then take that person for an emotional roller coaster after 14 days, after 2 to 3 months, just to turn around and say, oh, you're a year older than me, which is not a lot. Oh, I'm not interested anymore.
0: Okay. Yeah. Well, there's an English word that we use in our language, starts with an I, ends with a T, has a D-I-O in the middle of it. But that's one thing.
1: That's one thing out of many names that you could probably call.
0: Without knowing the person personally, I mean, there's probably many, many reasons, but maybe perhaps another 12 months of maturing might well do something great for this lad. I'm trying to be positive here.
1: I know you are, because then I've also found myself in situations. There was someone that I was seeing in the Hunter Valley when I lived there.
0: Yeah.
1: And again, for around those 2 to 3 month period, and we were going out often, and he was taking me on dates, and I met a group of his friends as well. So I was being introduced to people.
0: Yeah.
1: I then went home for Christmas, and he then turned around and said, oh, I'm not interested anymore.
0: Okay.
1: And again, it wasn't, not because I don't like you, but because I'm not ready for a relationship. So I'm thinking to myself, okay, well, then why have you spent the last however many months telling me that you like me to just then eventually turn around and say, oh, no, thanks.
0: Yeah, okay.
1: So when I see stories like this, it makes me sad.
0: Yeah, you're triggered.
1: Sad.
0: She's bloody triggered.
1: It makes me
0: Everyone
1: sad.
0: Help me out this morning. Can you help me out? 442-33-949. Help me out with, I can,
1: Because is there an age gap between you and Rachel at all?
0: Yes, yeah, there's almost 4 years. I'm older than Rachel.
1: And that's not a big age gap.
0: No, I was 26, about to turn 27. And Rachel was 22, 23. So there you go.
1: See, there's nothing wrong with that.
0: No, nothing wrong.
1: So then why is this guy all of a sudden just going, hey, now 1 year, no thanks. Because I've read this thing where it also says men say that they are comfortable dating older women when asked directly about it, but their behaviour tells a different story.
0: Okay.
1: That's a quote that I've read from the Daily Mail. Hard-hitting journalism there.
0: Well, you've just explained a lot to me right now.
1: So I'm like, yeah, this man from Perth, his behaviour says otherwise.
0: Okay.
1: So to my girlies out there this morning who are in the trenches like me, we're all in it together. All in it together.
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1: And I'm thinking I'm becoming a real fraudster.
0: What?
1: Like a true, proper fraud.
0: Oh.
1: I've found myself in a situation that I wanted to tell you about in about 10 minutes' time.
0: All right, stick around.
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17: Good morning, I'm Pete Andrea. A Molly McMahon has become the first Australian to be confirmed dead following the flash flood disaster in Nepal. The family of 37-year-old father Michael Keats says he is among the victims, describing the development as heartbreaking and overwhelming. Michael's partner Emily now planning a trip to India for a spiritual ritual to honour his life.
18: I'm just scrambling, trying to get passports updated and visa applications and looking at flights and whatnot, in and amongst trying to just navigate grief and messages from hundreds of people around the world.
17: The New South Wales government has released the final Illawarra-Shoalhaven Strategic Regional Integrated Transport Plan. It's a 20-year blueprint outlining more than 40 transport initiatives to support the region's growth. The plan focuses on more frequent bus services, safer and more resilient roads and rail, improved rail infrastructure, expanded walking and cycling networks, and transport upgrades to meet population and employment growth. The region is expected to gain more than 150,000 residents and almost 60,000 jobs by 2041. The New South Wales Rural Fire Service says it's now time for the coast and highlands communities to step up and be prepared for the threat of fires over the next 6 months. Fire chiefs are concerned about the dry conditions across our region as the bushfire danger period starts today. The RFS's Chris Anderson says local brigades are ready for what could be a very dangerous spring and summer.
19: The members have been exceptionally busy over the winter period. More recently, we're seeing a lot of assist other agencies at the moment. The last month has been really busy for for the members, the volunteers heading out and chasing escape pile burns, and that's just showing how dry it is out there.
17: And the Uni of Wollongong is opening its Shoalhaven, Yirrabadalla and Bega Valley campuses to prospective students today. Families and future students can tour facilities, meet staff and learn about study options during regional open evenings running from 3.30 until 6.30pm. That is your local news first. I'm Pete Andrea.
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7: Morning, I'm Jackie Lim. The death toll from the flash flood disaster in Nepal has risen to over 900, with the first Australian confirmed dead. The grieving family of New South Wales man Michael Keats describing the loss as heartbreaking and overwhelming. 43 Aussies are still missing. The homicide squad is in Sydney's southwest this morning, where a man has been shot dead during a home invasion. Police were called just before 4 local time, with a man in his 20s dying at the scene. Latest figures show national home prices fell a further 0.2% in August, marking the 5th consecutive month of price falls across the country. All major capitals except Darwin recorded falls last month, with the largest drop in Adelaide. Experts say there are strong signs of fewer investors in the market. And violent shoppers will be banned from retail stores in new workplace protection orders. Coles, Woolworths, Kmart and Bunnings are among those backing a plan to ban offenders. The laws are earmarked to come into effect in the next 12 months.
16: Quality duplexes from $629,000. 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
7: In sport, Nick Riewoldt has labelled Scott Pendlebury's exit from Collingwood as strange, saying he deserved a better farewell. It comes after Pendle's decision to join the Suns on a 4-year player-coach hybrid deal. He played 442 games for the Magpies. In the NRL, Nathan Cleary's taken out the Brad Fittler medal as the Origin Player of the Year for the Blues. Yasmin Meeks took out the gong for Best Player in the Women's Series. And over in the US Open, Kim Birrell and Taylor Preston have both won through to the second round. That's the latest in news and sport.
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20: Falls Creek, Jervis Bay Road look okay to the Princess Highway. Just north of Conjola, they're clearing a crash on Princess Highway. Between Barrel, Mittagong, Barrel Road looking okay. Macquarie Pass, we do have a crash on Illawarra Highway westbound near Clover Hill Road. And from the Southern Highlands, a steady flow of traffic on the Hume Motorway making its way northbound. 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That's latest traffic with Stolze and Izzy for breakfast on Power FM.
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1: In the Shoalhaven today, we are reaching tops of 26 degrees. It's currently 12 in Vincentia, mostly sunny conditions expected. And in the Southern Highlands, we are reaching tops of 20 degrees today. It's currently 4 in Exeter.
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0: Great to have your company on this Tuesday morning as we hit September.
1: That's it. First day of spring. Nice. How exciting is that? And you may have recalled about a week or so ago now, I confessed that I have taken an avocado or two.
0: Oh, yeah. Little Miss Free Avocado over here.
1: In past.
0: Not your best moment.
1: No, definitely not my finest moment.
0: No.
1: It's a lot to think about there.
0: Just to bring you back down to earth.
1: My ego is too much this morning, isn't it?
0: Hey.
1: Well, speaking of ego, I think my fraudulent ways continue.
0: Okay, so this is, we're not out there taking free avocados.
1: No, and I don't condone that behaviour. I don't.
0: Even though you do it, but you don't condone. Okay. So something else has happened. All right.
1: Something else has happened that I needed to confess this morning.
0: The mind boggles. We'll find out after this from Taylor and Sabrina. It's Power FM 8 past 7.

0: It's the Power Breaker Show with Stolzy and Izzy, just on 12 past 7.
1: Am I a fraud?
0: What? You've said this a few times now. Why? What's happened?
1: Have you ever taken credit for something that you know deep within your heart that you really didn't do?
0: Where do we start? No, never, never. What's happened? I mean, you've mentioned it's not about avocado. So, Little Miss Free Avocado, it's not avocado. What's it got to do with?
1: No, so I rocked up to my hotel in Sydney on Sunday.
0: Yep.
1: And I had received this really nice looking card.
0: Okay.
1: And I thought, okay, open it up. And inside the card it says,
0: yeah,
1: congratulations on crossing the finish line for the Sydney Marathon.
0: Oh.
1: Thank you for choosing to stay with us over the Sydney Marathon. From the start line to the finish, you've shown incredible endurance.
0: Oh, wow.
1: Although we couldn't cheer you on from the sidelines, we'd love to help you celebrate. Please enjoy this complimentary sparkling. Wishing you a speedy recovery. Wow. And I was like, oh my God, all my hard work, my dedication, my training has gone towards this moment. Now, if we recall also about a year ago, I did the Husky Park run, which is only about 5Ks.
0: Yeah, yeah.
1: And I struggled.
0: Yeah.
1: I am not a long distance runner.
0: But you put in so much work.
1: And there's me standing there in the middle of this hotel room thinking, there's people that dedicate their whole lives to running these types of races and getting these world titles. Yeah, they do it for their families. They do it for their friends. God forbid they even raise money for charity.
0: Yeah, I mean,
1: right.
0: We had Hayden Sanson. He ran 90Ks on Saturday. So, yeah, people are doing this. Yeah.
1: And they are absolutely phenomenal.
0: Yeah.
1: It takes a certain type of person to go and do it. And they have beautiful hearts. Yeah. And here I am.
0: Yeah.
1: Curled up in bed, my backside firmly planted with this champagne in hand, thinking, I deserve this.
0: Yeah, I've really worked hard for this.
1: Well, no, I don't.
0: Maybe if you've worked hard in other ways, perhaps, that you can kind of write it off as a win.
1: There is someone out there that's legitimately gone and run 42.2Ks on the Sydney Marathon over the weekend, wondering where their gift is. Yes, they've got the beautiful, nice medal around their neck, but aside from that...
0: Well, I see where you're coming from, but let me ease your mind, please. Look, as long as you didn't throw on your activewear and go walk around the finish line saying, oh, gee, that was tough. But, you know, well done, guys. As long as you didn't do that, all right, I think you're fine.
1: You don't think I'm a fraud?
0: On the charges of fraud, I would say, Isabel, not guilty. I'm going to give you a pass.
1: Because I seriously stood there thinking I've accidentally catfished a hotel into thinking that I'm an athlete.
0: Well, you know.
1: You're thinking that me flogging an avocado or two from Audi is fraudulent? Think again. Think again.
0: She's determined to be a fraud. All right, look her up.
1: Off to jail I go.
0: Off to jail.
1: Off to jail I go.
0: Yeah.
1: You know what I should win a bottle of cheap champagne for, though? For being one of the 130 taste testers of this year's Tiramisu World Cup. That's happening at the moment in Italy.
0: Okay.
1: That's what I should be aiming towards. Now, that I will work incredibly hard for.
0: Okay. Well, there we go. You've set yourself goals. See?
1: Change of pace.
0: There we are.
1: So I'm not a fraud.
0: No fraud.
1: I'm not a fraud.
0: Fraud,
1: okay.
0: No. Fraud,
1: okay.
0: No.
1: Thank you. Case closed. Done.
0: I think she's a fraud.
2: Winner, winner, chicken dinner. I mean, we have a bangers winner.
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3: 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Did you steal someone's spot?
4: I did.
3: What are you doing in a couple of weeks?
4: I don't know. You tell me.
3: Robbie, we are sending you to Las Vegas.
4: No way.
3: You
4: wow.
3: are our our winner.
4: Oh, wow, that is amazing.
3: Who are we taking?
4: Oh, it has to be my beautiful wife.
3: Would you like to tell Caroline what has just happened?
4: We just won a trip to Las Vegas.
5: Oh, my God.
3: Carolyn, congratulations. Oh, yes, it is happening. Robbie has won the trip. Are you okay, Carolyn?
5: Yeah, I'm just in shock.
3: Carolyn, Robbie, congratulations.
5: Oh, my God, I can't believe you've done it.
4: Thank you so much.
2: 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And don't worry, we'll give you another chance to get to Vegas for the iHeart Music Festival in 2027.
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0: RFM as you wake up to the 1st of September. Stoles and Izzy doing it with you. A lot of people will be taking their first dip today. You know?
1: Go out there and enjoy it. We are in the most beautiful and lucky regions in New South Wales, so we're not jealous at all, yeah.
0: In the world. Well, it's been a big morning so far. It's going to get even bigger in a couple of minutes. We've been sitting here and we've been, I don't know, it's all just come up here. You've been breaking the law. Little Miss Free Avocado, impersonating athletes, taking credit for marathon runners.
1: Am I a liar? 442-23949. Is he a liar?
0: I think you'll be
1: actually,
0: fine.
1: But come to it, my name's not really Izzy. After all this time,
0: well,
1: who knows who I am? Who knows who I could be?
0: Your last name is Capone, so there's a lot to unpack.
1: That is fact. That is factual.
0: Hey, stand by. We're going to put $550 on the line with what the beep did they say next.

0: the Pal Bricky Show with Stolzy and Izzy, just on 26 past 7. Stand by, because Peter Andrea is coming up with all the latest local news delivered as only Peter Andrea can deliver it, but right now.
1: AGL lights up lives and powers moments right across the region. AGL, the energy for around here. Stolzy and Izzy's, what the did they say?
0: All right, now, all our incorrect guesses could quite possibly, like, fit perfectly.
2: Yeah, but we've gotten on to the fact that they are a descriptive word.
0: Yeah.
2: And as you said, they have all been really great guesses so far. Unfortunately, they just haven't been the right one.
0: That's right. And we find ourselves now sitting at $550 with what the beep did they say. We've grabbed a piece of audio, beeped out one word, and it's one from Gabby and Kate, who have been part of the show and become part of the show.
2: We've really hyped them up, haven't we?
0: I know. The ratings will be going through the roof, Gabby and Kate.
2: Would love to sit down and have a cup of tea with them one day.
0: Or a shardy.
2: Or two. I've got free sparkling now from the Vibe Hotel in North Sydney after my accomplishments at the Sydney Marathon. So
0: your fraudulent accomplishments. Okay, so we've had yesterday, fantastic. Okay.
2: Okay, that was the answer that was from yesterday. Yep, cool.
0: We've had beautiful.
2: Oh, yep. We've had creamy. We've had succulent, fabulous, gorgeous, delectable, moist, amazing, and scrumptious. So they're all really, really good answers.
0: All right. 442-33-949. I love that. Yes, they are all really good answers, but they're all wrong.
2: Not good enough.
0: Yeah. Good. But not $550 worth of good. Here is our audio.
3: Look, I'm going to get this out for you too. Gabby, you're going to be...
4: Hey, you know what?
3: Look at this.
4: I normally go dessert first. I am wanting to finish this.
3: Look at that. That is inside. Oh, my word. Look.
4: I want to finish the salmon. Okay.
2: Oh, hoot and a holler. Knee slapper, that one is. Gosh.
0: They're good, Gabby and Kate. Good value.
2: Yes, they're good eggs. They're good eggs. 442-33-949. Give us a call if you think you know what the missing word is.
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2: Morning, I'm Pete Andrea, first in local. A South Coast woman is planning a trip to India for a spiritual ritual to honour the life of her partner, Molly McMahon, Michael Keats, who has perished in the devastating Nepal floods. The 37-year-old father, one of around 43 Aussies unaccounted for, as the death toll exceeds 800. Michael's partner, Emily Boyd, has reached out for help.
3: I started a GoFundMe, so if you would like to support us in any way, that would be amazing and really grateful.
2: The New South Wales government has unveiled a 20-year transport blueprint for the Illawarra Shoalhaven, outlining more than 40 projects and initiatives to support the region's growth. The plan includes more frequent bus services, safer roads and rail links, improved walking and cycling connections. The region is expected to gain more than 150,000 residents and almost 60,000 jobs by 2041. The government says the strategy will guide future transport investment and improve connection between communities. Today marks the beginning of the official bushfire danger period along the coast and highlands. The New South Wales Rural Fire Service concerned about conditions as the weather starts to warm up. The community urged to be extra vigilant over the next 6 months. A number of unintentional overdose deaths in Australia was about double the national road toll, but receives far less attention. There's a gathering in Nowra today bringing together overdose survivors and others who are left behind to mark International Overdose Awareness Day. The event at the Nowra Library will give people the opportunity to connect with local alcohol and other drug service providers, access resources and info. In 2024, there were 62 unintentional drug-induced overdose deaths and 4 intentional self-harm drug-induced deaths across the southeastern New South Wales Primary Health Network. In sport now, the Bomaderry Tigers are celebrating with the senior ladies side winning their elimination final in a tight tussle with the Wollongong Bulldogs. The Tigers now play the Wollongong Lions in the prelim final this weekend. The under 15 girls set a high standard for the seniors, winning their premiership on the weekend. That is your local news first. I'm Pete Andrea.
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5: Morning, I'm Jackie Lim. Australia's housing market has continued to fall across winter. Figures from Cotality show home values slipped across 93% of capital city suburbs. Experts are urging those looking to get into the housing market to do their homework. The desperate search continues for the mother of a baby boy whose body was discovered in a bin in West Sydney. Police say their main concern is for the woman's welfare, while Detective Acting Superintendent Darren Sly says support is being provided to his members who attended the grim scene.
6: My officers are professional, they'll do their jobs, but like anybody, they're human. And we're talking a newborn baby here.
5: Qantas regional ground crews have voted overwhelmingly in favour of industrial action as workers push for better pay. The Transport Workers Union says 97% of participating staff backed measures, including work stoppages of up to 24 hours. No strike date has yet been set. And Tom Holland has become the third highest grossing actor ever. He now ranks just behind Scarlett Johansson and Zoe Saldana.
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5: In sport, world number one Aryna Sabalenka is off to a flying start in her bid for a third straight US Open crown. She claimed a first-round win as the tournament's second day got underway, while men's 10th seed Arthur Fils crashed out. It comes after Novak Djokovic's shock early exit yesterday, leaving the men's draw wide open. And the Strikers are believed to be set for a major win, with former England captain Ben Stokes keen to come to Adelaide. He last played with the Melbourne Renegades in the BBL in 2014. That's the latest in news and sport.
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7: Between Cajal and Kiama at the moment, you'll have a fairly good run on the Princess Highway going north and southbound. Macquarie Pass, a crash on the Illawarra Highway near Clover Hill Road has been cleared. Mossvale, Argyle Street looking okay in both directions. And from the Southern Highlands, we still have a steady flow of traffic on the Hume Motorway making its way in northbound. 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That's last traffic. With Stolzy and Izzy for breakfast on Power FM.
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9: Sunny conditions. There we are for your Tuesday, for your very first day of spring. We are reaching tops of 26 degrees today in the Shoalhaven, currently sitting at 14 in Kangaroo Valley. And in the Southern Highlands, we are reaching tops of 20 degrees in Robertson. At the moment, it's 7.
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2: Morning. We will get a little bit of a westerly wind throughout the day, but maybe that westerly wind will bring some change. The winds of change are the winds of moolah. Winds of cash.
9: Hopefully it'll be pouring down with some cash this morning. We have our What the Bip contestants standing by. Let's see if they can take home $500 this morning.
2: Belinda will have a shot at all the money. 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
1: AGL lights up lives and powers moments right across the region. AGL, the energy for around here. Stolzy and Izzy's, what the f*** did they say?
2: All right, we have a piece of audio. We've beeped out one word only this time round. And today, because it jackpots by $50, we are now playing for $550.
0: Let's head up to Kangaroo Valley. Belinda's on the other side of the phone line. How are we, Belinda?
3: I'm well, and yourself?
2: Good.
0: Thank you.
2: What are you up to today, Belinda?
3: Heading into work.
2: Okay.
0: Beautiful.
2: All right, big shout out to all Belinda's workmates. You rule, or do they? I should check with you first, because maybe they don't.
3: No, they do.
2: Okay. All right.
0: Phew, lucky.
2: Sometimes
0: lucky.
2: I talk.
0: We'll get in trouble otherwise.
2: I don't think before I talk. Sometimes it happens. It happens, Belinda. All right, so we've got $550 on the line. We've had amazing, we've had fantastic, we've had beautiful.
0: Gorgeous, succulent, all the rest. Here is the piece of audio for you, Belinda.
4: Look, I'm going to get this out for you too. Gabby, you're going to be...
5: Hey, you know what?
4: Look at this.
5: I normally go dessert first. I am wanting to finish this.
4: Look that is inside. Oh, my word. Look.
5: I want to finish the salmon. Okay.
2: Has people perplexed.
0: What do you think the missing word is?
3: I think maybe heavenly.
0: I like that.
2: Heavenly.
0: I like that. That's nice.
2: Heavenly is such a... Yeah, heavenly is a state, isn't it? Really? It's a state of mind. It's
0: like
2: a state
0: of... You've been lifted and elevated off the ground. You've just been sent to another world.
2: Heavenly.
0: Right? Or is that just me?
2: Well, it's all right. We went for the ride with you, Izzy. Don't worry. We went to another world with Izzy then. That's cool.
0: Never mind.
2: That's cool. All right. For heavenly, for $550, we're going to lock it in.
0: All right, let's play out the word,
2: let's play out, see whether or not we've got the good.
4: Look, I'm going to get this out for you too. Gabby, you're going to be...
5: Hey, you know what?
4: Look at this.
5: I normally go dessert first. I am wanting to finish this.
4: Look, that is...
2: It's not heavenly.
3: Oh, dear.
2: I know, that sucks.
0: I know. It's like the perfect word. I feel like someone from like a MasterChef judge would describe a dish as heavenly.
2: Okay.
0: So I see where the train of thought goes. But unfortunately, it's the incorrect guess, Belinda.
3: No worries. Thanks a lot.
2: Have a wonderful day.
3: You too.
0: Bye. All right. Bye.
2: Let's take out another 50, another 50, another pineapple, another 50. And put it on the pile. And that is now $600.
0: It's a massive thank you to ACTU AGL. It lights up lives and powers moments right across the region. ACTU AGL, the energy for around here.
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0: 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I believe he's just started his 30-day residency at Madison Square Garden, has Harry.
1: You just stole my spiel.
0: I know.
1: That came from my brain, yours.
0: How would I know that's what Harry's doing? There's only one way with American Girls. He'll be in Australia soon.
1: He will. I wanted to claim that I knew that. Damn it. Yes, he will be November and December.
0: And you'll lose your mind.
1: I shall. I shall. I'm going to 4 out of the 6 shows, I believe. So
0: there's nothing strange about that at all. Nothing stalkerish about that. No. Hey, stand by. You still have time to register at 949powerfm.com.au because after 8:30 this morning, we're going to make a call to someone who wants to come cruising with the crew.
1: And to win, it's very simple. All you need to do is just have your phone on you and pick up when we call you.
0: Yeah.
1: Yeah. We know that 99.9% of the time we're doing the pat of the lower body to go, oh, is my phone on me? I can't forget my phone. Or people going to the extent to take their phones into the toilet with them.
0: Okay.
1: So we know that you've got your phone. All you got to do is just pick up.
0: Very distinctive sound when someone answers from the throne. Anyway, we'll be able to spot it. It'll be our first time. So you still got time to register, okay? Head to the webpage and do so. We could be calling you and keep that phone near you because we'll open up the lines very soon and put $750 on the line with Scatterbrain.
1: All right, first, let's hear from Tonic. If you-

0: Power FM, Stolze and Izzy doing it with you for your Tuesday. Great to have you back, mates.
1: It's good to be back.
0: Peter Andrew is coming up with all your latest local news. Now, I know that there is an RAAF jet on its way to Nepal at the moment with humanitarian supplies as well. The harrowing news and the death toll and the images that are coming out of Nepal, it's the sort of stuff that just sits you on your backside.
1: Yeah.
0: You know, as you just think, and you see the conditions and what's happened and trying to take it in for those people, it floors you.
1: It's horrible. It's horrible, isn't it? It's also the first Australian that's been found deceased as well overnight. So it's very saddening news for the family.
0: Pete will have more details and, of course, in our national news as well. It's not lost on us as we go about our business in the morning of some of the big things that are happening around the world and catastrophes like that. Well, holy heck.
1: That's all we can kind of say, isn't it?
0: Now, okay, let's push on 442-33949. If you want to have a shot at scoring yourself $750, we are now opening up the lines for the game that the whole of the Shoalhaven and Highlands play each and every morning at this time.
1: Oh, it's a massive thank you to New Image Kitchens and Shoalhaven Gas. We have a nice sum of $750 this morning. So if you'd like for that to go into your back pocket, then as Stolze said, give us a call on 442-33949.
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2: Hi there, I'm Pete Andrea, first in local. An Australian RAAF jet packed with humanitarian supplies is heading to Nepal, where the death toll from the flash flood disaster stands at around 900. That includes Molly Mook's Michael Keats, according to his family, although this hasn't been confirmed by DFAT. Mr. Keats' partner, Emily Boyd, has started a GoFundMe page to raise an airfare to get her to India for a spiritual ritual to honour the life of her partner.
3: Definitely appreciated in this time of uncertainty, especially moving forward who knows what the future will hold.
2: More frequent buses, rail improvements and safer roads are a part of a new long-term transport plan released for the Illawarra-Shoalhaven. The state government says the strategy identifies more than 40 initiatives to prepare the region for significant population and jobs growth over the next two decades. It's International Overdose Awareness Day, and there's a gathering in Nowra today bringing together overdose survivors and others who are left behind. In 2024, there were 62 unintentional drug-induced overdose deaths and 4 intentional self-harm drug-induced deaths within the southeastern New South Wales Primary Health Network. The gathering at the Nowra Library will give people the opportunity to connect with local alcohol and other drug service providers, access resources and information. South Coast Beach is set to become safer from shark attack. The upcoming school holiday is marking the start of new daily drone surveillance at Gerringong, Carlburra and Mollymook, part of the rollout of 73 drones across the New South Wales coast. New South Wales Shark Management Program leader Marcel Green says nowhere matches the effort being put in preventing attacks.
4: The most comprehensive drone coverage in the world, and now we're looking at every weekend at least one drone in every LGA is now going to have weekend coverage, and one drone in every LGA will be covered 365 days of the year from dawn till dusk.
2: Sport now, Mossvale Golf Club played an individual medal East Stableford yesterday. Reg Johnson won with 38 points on a countback from Graham Spring. Brett Sloan with 37 points filled third place. That is your local news first. I'm Pete Andrea.
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6: Morning, I'm Jackie Lim. A tragic update in Nepal's deadly flash floods, with a New South Wales teacher confirmed among the victims. More than 40 Aussies are still unaccounted for as the death toll climbs to 900. Pauline Hanson has reportedly beefed up her security detail. The One Nation leader now has as many as a dozen officers protecting her. It comes after One Nation won a seat in WA's by-election over the weekend, while PM Anthony Albanese has been accused of inciting violence, labelling the party dangerous and decisive. Donald Trump's had a lot to say just hours after launching a new attack on Tehran. He is calling for the country's leaders to face prosecution for what he's described as war crimes against humanity, labelling Iran as a dead and failed nation. And spring has arrived with a burst of heat for parts of Australia. After months of winter rain, many areas are set to dry out fast. The Bureau of Meteorology's Jonathan Howe on the ABC says spring is known as the roller coaster season.
7: Warmer than average spring is pretty much locked in, but the rainfall will be one to watch.
1: Quality duplexes from $629,000. 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
6: In sport, Argentinian great Lionel Messi has taken to social media to confirm he's hanging up the boots, calling time on his international football career. The NRL has confirmed it will continue to trail its new kickoff rule change this weekend, but only in the two matches that will have no bearing on the finals makeup. And the Tassie Devils are reportedly targeting Geelong's Andrew Mackie to become GM of footy. Cats veteran Tom Atkins says it's a smart move.
8: When you're at a good organisation like the Cats, people would be smart to try and take players from us, take staff from us.
6: That's the latest in news and sport.
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9: Built on the Princess Highway getting busy as you make your way through the shopping area. Also South Nowra, Princess Highway northbound near Hillcrest Avenue. And again through Nowra, Princess Highway at Carlin Street and Moss Street. From Mossvale, traffic looking okay on Illawarra Highway to Robertson. And from the Southern Highlands, you'll have a fairly good run on the Hume Motorway going north and southbound. You wouldn't operate a chainsaw blindfolded, so why dig without searching? Before you dig first, if you don't, you're digging blind. 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That's today's traffic with Stolze and Izzy for breakfast on Power FM.
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14: weather. A sunny day with a top of 26 degrees around the Shoalhaven. We will have those northwesterly winds picking up to 30 to 45 k's per hour in the Highlands today. A top of 20 degrees is expected with those northwesterlies 25 to 40 k's per hour.
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14: Morning all. Hope you're having a great start to September. First day of September.
15: Love first day that. Of spring.
14: Yeah.
15: Yeah, so exciting. That warmer weather set to set in.
14: Yes, lovely. Lovely. It's a little bit, there's a bit of confusion around our house at the moment, Izzy.
15: About what?
14: Well, our microwave's gone down. Yeah.
15: Oh,
14: it's
15: no.
14: Gone, yeah, it's gone. It's been in the family for 15, 16 years. It's like losing an arm.
15: So you've got an emotional attachment to the microwave. Yeah. It's prepared all of my meals. It's heated up a lot of the things that have gone cold as well. It's warmed up my heart in the middle of that too.
14: Yeah, even when we've gone out and bought food and brought it back and it's gone cold and the microwave is right there for you all the time. And next thing you know, when it goes and you realise just how long it's been there for you. It's like,
15: so you're in mourning at the moment.
14: Well, we said, no, we're not getting one for a while. We're going to have a bit of mourning period because we're just like doing those glances towards the microwave just to see the time. Like again this morning, as I was getting ready to go to work, I normally go and I glance over to the left. It's just a glance. It's not always about the cooking. Sometimes it's just about the glance at the time.
15: That reassurance.
14: And you go over there as soon as you see that there is a blank space. It's all black. There is no time because it is gone. It is out. And it's just, it's terrible. Oh, microwave.
15: We're going to have to put it in the ground somewhere.
14: What are we going to do with it?
15: Put it in the recycling.
14: I can't.
15: It
14: means
15: actually,
14: more
15: no,
14: to us
15: can't.
14: Than that. You know, Rachel bought some potatoes last night that had to be heated up in the microwave, and she looked at me and she said, oh, no, I've bought potatoes that needed to be microwaved, and we can't do it.
15: What are we going to do now?
14: Well, we can't have microwave potatoes anymore.
15: Oh.
14: Luckily, we know that there are a few stores out there that sell microwaves, but
15: yeah.
14: Just giving ourselves a little bit of time to adjust.
15: It's okay. It's a big loss.
14: It's real.
15: It's a big loss.
14: Thanks.
15: You know, people also have like emotional attachments to their fridge because they hold a lot of
14: food. Oh, don't get me started on the fridge.
15: Food
14: goes.
15: In
14: no,
15: there
14: no.
15: Or to a particular pair of shoes or to a top or, I don't know, maybe a toothbrush, who knows?
14: So all those non-working appliances that have packed it in over the last couple of days.
15: What about pillows too? I think I've had the same pillow for a long time.
14: Well, that's a problem. That's not right. Change my.
15: It's a bit gross, isn't it?
14: Anyway, Scatterbrain is coming up next. As we will rebuild.
15: Okay, we're in mourning.
14: Okay,
15: we're in mourning.
14: Okay, mourning. It's 8:08. Good morning.
16: Ladies and gents, this is the moment you've waited for. been searching in the dark, sweat soaking through the floor. And buried in your bones, there's an ache that you can't ignore. Taking your breath.

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3: All right, we have $750 on the line with Scatterbrain. We say good morning to Steve. How are you, mate?
4: I'm pretty good. Yourself?
3: Yeah, well.
1: Going well, thank you. What's on the agenda today?
4: Starting to warm up a bit now. The lawn business will start booming again.
3: Okay.
1: Beautiful. Thank you once again for your service, guys.
3: I love that.
4: No worries. Anytime.
3: All right. Now, Steve has won before as well. So we are in the money here, I think, is he?
1: Maybe. All right. Well, you guys know the drill, but let's read out the rules of engagement here for you anyway. It's one letter, 10 questions, 30 seconds to get them all right. All your answers have to start with the same letter that we give you. You can't use the same word twice. We have to take your first answer. Pass a question if you don't know, okay? And if we have time, we'll come straight back to it.
4: Yep, beautiful.
3: All right, let's go.
1: Let's go. And
4: please give me a good letter.
1: Well, the letter that you're playing with today is the letter J.
4: Letter J.
3: Okay.
4: Okay.
1: All right, here we go. With the letter J, name for us a talk show host.
4: Jimmy O'Fallon.
1: A movie title.
4: Jumper.
1: A Sydney suburb.
4: Pass.
1: A Star Wars character.
4: Jabba the Hutt.
1: A male actor.
4: A male actor. Pass.
1: A nursery rhyme.
4: Jack and Jill.
1: A TV show.
4: Justified.
1: A flower.
4: Pass.
1: A band.
3: Man. I thought we were like going to be cooking with gas this morning.
4: The flower stumped me.
1: Jasmine. Jasmine is one of them.
3: Jasmine. I love Jasmine.
1: It's a beautiful name as well.
3: Ever played a game where you'd be driving along and you'd see a jacaranda tree, jacaranda, and you'd do jacaranda?
4: Ah, yes, I know jacaranda.
3: Jacaranda. Of course, being in the lawn business as well, you'd see a few jacarandas.
1: Yeah, you would know.
4: We would.
3: Okay. Sydney suburb, Jemison Town, Janelli, Jordan Springs, a male actor.
1: Johnny Depp,
4: yeah.
3: Jim Carrey. I suppose John Cena's an actor as well. He's a wrestler, but an actor.
1: Yes,
3: too.
1: He's been in a number of films now, John Cena.
3: John Wayne, the Western star. So there's a few.
4: John Cleese.
3: Yep.
1: That's
3: you're on the money now. You're on the money now.
4: Can we do a redo?
3: Next week.
1: Oh, very good effort, Stephen, but unfortunately unable to part with the money this morning.
4: No worries. All good. Thank you very much.
3: On your legend. Have yourself a great day.
4: You too. Bye.
3: Bye. Bye. Bye. It's a good fella. It's a good fella.
1: They are good, aren't they?
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6: I did.
5: What are you doing in a couple of weeks?
6: I don't know. You tell me.
5: Robbie, we are sending you to Las Vegas.
6: Oh, wow, that is amazing.
5: Who are we taking?
6: Oh, it has to be my beautiful wife.
5: Would you like to tell Caroline what has just happened?
6: We just won a trip to Las Vegas.
7: Oh, my God.
5: Caroline, congratulations. Oh, yes, it is happening. Robbie has won the trip. Are you okay, Caroline?
7: Yeah, I'm just in shock.
5: Caroline, Robbie, congratulations.
7: Oh, my God, I can't believe you've done it.
6: Thank you so much.
2: 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And don't worry, we'll give you another chance to get to Vegas for the iHeart Music Festival in 2027.
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6: Yeah, well, Aussie favourite Angry Anderson has been hospitalised after suffering a cardiac arrest.
0: Yeah.
6: Now, this actually happened around 3 weeks ago, but the Rose Tattoo bandmates are just making statements now about his condition.
0: Yeah,
6: they've had to cancel the rest of their European leg of their current tour. And he is currently receiving treatment and care, although his condition is unknown at the moment.
0: Okay, all right, all the best, Angry.
6: All the best to Angry Anderson. In other news now, if you're a fan of the Prime video show or TV show called Off Campus, then you're going to be seeing a very familiar face in the second film installment of The Housemaid. Now, if you don't know what The Housemaid is, it is about a woman who becomes a maid for a very wealthy couple, but they have a lot of different sinister secrets that they keep away. It's a bit of a horror thriller film, and you find out more and more about this couple through the maid. But Stephen Kalin is now set to star alongside Sydney Sweeney and Amanda Seyfried, who were very successful in this first film. Now, if you don't know who Stephen Kalin is, he's skyrocketed to fame through his portrayal of Dean De Laurentiis in Off Campus. Now, if you don't know what Off Campus is, then you're living under a rock. I'm sure a lot of the girlies out there would know what I'm talking about.
0: I've seen it come up, but I bypass it, but that's okay. But I also saw the other one, Housemaid, and I bypass it as well. But, you know, I know that Sydney Sweeney was in that, but yeah, okay.
6: Yes, well, they're both based off of very popular books and very successful reads. And Off Campus was about a group of very, very, very attractive young male hockey players.
0: Okay, so that's probably why I've gone past it, Izzy. So maybe it's not because I'm it's not because I'm living under a rock or anything.
6: But just picture it. Just for one moment. And they're obviously balancing the life between college and hockey. But anyway,
0: okay.
6: Stephen Kalin announced for that new installment of the cast there. And this morning, the football world is absolutely devastated to learn that Lionel Messi, the GOAT, has officially announced retirement from international football. Messi played over 200 games for Argentina and finishes as its all-time leading goal scorer as well, with 125 goals, with 21 of those being throughout World Cup tournaments. He will continue to play, though, at club level with Inter Miami in the US.
0: Okay. All right. Well,
6: yes.
0: See you, Messi. Thanks for all the highlights and he'll be fine as well. I think he's worth over $1 billion, so he's done rather well for him.
6: He'll be okay financially, but the decision does come after his father passing about a month or two ago, and he said it's time. Well, he's almost 40 years old as well.
0: Time.
6: So he's called time on his international football career.
0: That's what's trending this morning as you make your way into the first day of September. It's Mark Morrison, Return of the Mac. It's Power FM.

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0: All right. Stick around. Pete Andrew coming up with all your latest local news. And Molly McMahon has been announced deceased, the first of many announced deceased, Australian person deceased, and the horrific scenes coming from Nepal. Pete will have more details in a couple of minutes.
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9: Hi there, I'm Pete Andrea. The New South Wales government has released the final Illawarra-Shoalhaven Strategic Regional Integrated Transport Plan. It's a 20-year blueprint outlining more than 40 transport initiatives to support the region's growth. The plan focuses on more frequent bus services, safer and more resilient roads and rail, improved rail infrastructure, expanded walking and cycling networks, and transport upgrades to meet population and employment growth. The region is expected to gain more than 150,000 residents and almost 60,000 jobs by 2041. A Molly Mook man has become the first Australian to be confirmed dead after the flash flood disasters in Nepal. The family of 37-year-old dad, Michael Keats, says he is among the victims, describing the development as heartbreaking and overwhelming. Michael's partner, Emily, is now planning a trip to India for a spiritual ritual to honour his life.
10: I'm just scrambling, trying to get passports updated and visa applications and looking at flights and whatnot, in and amongst trying to just navigate grief and messages from hundreds of people around the world.
9: The New South Wales Rural Fire Service says it's now time for the South Coast and Highlands communities to step up and be prepared for the threat of fires over the next 6 months. Fire chiefs are concerned about the dry conditions across our region as the bushfire danger period starts today. The RFS's Chris Anderson says brigades are ready for what could be a very dangerous spring and summer.
11: The members have been exceptionally busy over the winter period. More recently, we're seeing a lot of assist other agencies at the moment. The last month has been really busy for the members, the volunteers heading out and chasing escape pile burns, and that's just showing how dry it is out there.
9: And the Uni of Wollongong is opening its Shoalhaven, Yirrabadalla and Bega Valley campuses to prospective students today. Families and future students can tour facilities, meet staff and learn about study options during regional open evenings running from 3:30 until 6:30 p.m. That's your local news first. I'm Pete Andrea.
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13: Morning, I'm Jackie Lim.
12: The foreign minister says the government hasn't been given official word of the death of a New South Wales man in the Nepal floods. The family of Michael Keats have released statements saying he's been tragically killed.
13: He does remain unaccounted for in terms of the information we have.
12: Penny Wong on Nine there. She says she holds grave fears for the 43 Aussies who remain missing. National home prices have slipped again, falling 0.2% in August and marking five straight months of declines. Adelaide saw the biggest drop, while Darwin bucked the trend. Industrial action is looming at the Flying Kangaroo, with regional ground crews voting to take protected action in a dispute over wages. It could include work stoppages ranging from 1 hour to a full day. And 3 decades after rapper Tupac Shakur's murder, the case is nearing a verdict. Jurors in Las Vegas are hearing final arguments, with former gang leader Dwayne Keefe D. Davis pleading not guilty to masterminding the 1996 drive-by shooting.
0: Quality duplexes from $629,000. 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
12: In sport and to NRL, Nathan Cleary and Yasmin Meeks have taken out this year's Brad Fittler medals as the best origin players for New South Wales. Port Adelaide's Lauren Young has claimed the Round 3 AFLW Rising Star nomination. She had an impressive 18 touch and 2-goal showing against GWS. And more rule changes are coming for the Big Bash this year. Cricket Australia to change the rules around innings timing and innings to now head to power play rules the second a team goes over the time limit to bowl its overs. That's the latest in news and sport.
0: 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Power FM traffic.
14: Canberra Mountain, Mossvale Road looking okay going east and westbound. South Nowra, Princess Highway busy northbound to Hillcrest Avenue. Also Nowra, Princess Highway, Callan Street and Moss Street. Bombardier, Princess Highway getting busy going southbound. And from Southern Highlands, no major problems on the Hume Motorway heading north and southbound. Blocked drains can damage your home and pollute city's waterways. Remember, only flush the 3 P's and only put water, detergent and soap down the sink. A message from Sydney Water. That's the latest traffic. With Stolzy and Izzy for breakfast on Power FM.
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17: Panning out to be a beautiful start for our very first day of spring. In the Shoalhaven, we are reaching tops of 26 degrees, currently 17 in Milton and Ulladulla. And in the Southern Highlands, we are reaching tops of 20 degrees. In Mittagong at the moment, it's 14.
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18: Well, what a morning it has been so far. I mean, we've investigated your fraudulent behaviour of impersonating a marathon runner.
17: I may or may not have received a very nice complimentary sparkling while staying at the Vibe Hotel in North Sydney the same weekend as the Sydney Marathon.
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17: No, I can't run more than 5Ks.
18: Wow.
17: So 42.2, wow. Bit of a stretch, and they said, wishing you a speedy recovery.
18: Yeah.
17: I said, oh, gee,
18: well, the champers will help. Thanks for the sparkling, darling. I tell you what will be sparkling. The waters of Jervis Bay on September 19. We are getting on a boat and we are filling it. If you have registered at 949powerfm.com.au, have your phone near you, right? Because we've got to fill it up, all right?
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0: All right, we are hitting the pristine, the gorgeous, the lovely waters of Jervis Bay. And if I recall, Izzy, last year we did this and we had such a rocking time. Like, the cruise was wonderful. We went out for beers later, all that sort of stuff, right?
1: We had food along the way. We had prizes and we got to see dolphins as well. It was beautiful.
0: It was fantastic. And the thoughts and the words coming from everybody who was there on the day was just like, wow. This is great, you know, just to know that for the most part, people live like 20 minutes away from this and from Jervis Bay Wild and haven't gone and done that and just realizing how good it was. So, hey, do it all again.
1: Yeah, that's why we've brought it back, because of how successful it was. And we are looking to fill up our party list invite for this year.
0: Okay, now we have
1: Sharon Bryce from Old Errol Bay on the other side of the phone line. How are we, Sharon?
3: Good morning, I'm great. How are you guys?
0: Yeah, doing well, Sharon. What are you up to this morning?
3: I'm at work.
0: Okay.
1: What do you do for work, if you don't mind us asking?
3: I do admin work.
0: Okay, all right. Hard at it, Sharon. Look, we are hitting the boats. We're getting on a boat and we're going for a set. We're setting sail on September 19th. Sharon, we would love for you to come along.
3: That would be fantastic. Thank you so much. I would love that.
1: Well, who else would you like to bring along with you, Sharon? Because it is a double pass.
3: I have no idea, but I'm sure I could manage someone to come and join me. That'd be great.
0: I'm sure you'll have a few takers to come along the way. Look, food's going to be wonderful. It's going to be a fun afternoon. One of those moments where you sit there and you do that line, you know, when you look around and you think, how good's this? How good is this? I'm cruising with the crew in Jervis Bay, thanks to our mates at Jervis Bay Wild. So if you politely accept, we politely invite you, Sharon.
3: I would love to. Thank you. Thank you so much. Yay!
1: Yay! There.
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0: 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Power

0: It's the Power Breakfast Show with Stolze and Izzy. Wild ride it has been again this morning. Great to have you back on deck.
1: It's great to be back. And looking at our music here, Cat's Eye is one of the biggest girl groups going around at the moment.
0: Okay.
1: They've just like skyrocketed in popularity. I know a number of friends now that are obsessed with their music.
0: Okay.
1: They're a group of 1, 2, 3, 4, 5. There's 6 of them.
0: So
1: they're a powerhouse group, and I believe they've got brand new material out at the moment.
0: Okay. We know the music marathon is pressing upon us, but we're just going to lay this one in, sneak this one in before 9 o'clock. It's called Animal. And hey, look, a 6-person girl group.
1: Hailing from Los Angeles.
0: From LA.
1: One of the biggest places in the world.
0: Cat's Eye, Animal.

0: Cat's Eye, Animal.
1: That was funky.
0: There's some trills happening there.
1: Very cool.
0: All right.
1: Good stuff. Girl power.
0: Look at the time. Almost time for us to get on out of here. Hope you had a great morning and something happens to you today that is truly remarkable. Really want that for you tomorrow. Scatterbrain back, $750 it's worth. And what the beep did they say? More money, more often. It's now up to $600.
1: Fantastic. But before that, we do have our music marathon coming up. So hit after hit after hit, 20 songs playing out in a row.
0: A couple of weeks ago on our Power Play, we were campaigning for this song to be played. And now it's just...
1: Look at this photograph. Now it's everywhere that we look.
0: Yeah. Now we've got it back on the playlist in high rotation.
1: Yes. Funny how the world works.
0: That's how we roll. Ella's in there too. Issues in Texas. You name it. Look, Uninterrupted, a marathon coming your way.
1: Have a great day. We'll see you tomorrow.
0: Bye.
1: Bye.
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13: Hi there, I'm Pete Andrea, first in local. The New South Wales government has unveiled a 20-year transport blueprint for the Illawarra-Shoalhaven, outlining more than 40 projects and initiatives to support the region's growth. The plan includes more frequent bus services, safer roads and rail links, and improved walking and cycling connections. The region's expected to gain more than 150,000 residents and almost 60,000 jobs by 2041. The government says the strategy will guide future transport investments and improve connections between communities. A South Coast woman is planning a trip to India for a spiritual ritual to honour the life of her partner, Molly McMahon, Michael Keats, who's perished in the devastating Nepal floods. The 37-year-old father, one of around 43 Aussies unaccounted for, as the death toll exceeds 900. Michael's partner, Emily Boyd, has reached out for help.
14: I started a GoFundMe, so if you would like to support us in any way, that would be amazing and really grateful.
13: Today's marking the beginning of the official bush fire danger period on the coast and highlands. The New South Wales RFS concerned about conditions as the weather starts warming up. The community urged to be extra vigilant over the next 6 months. Shoalhaven Council's seasonal aquatic facilities begin reopening from today, with residents and visitors encouraged to make the most of the warmer weather and spring swim season. Both Nowra Aquatic Park and the Ulladulla Sea Pool are open, as well the Huskisson Sea Pool. Village pools start to reopen from October 31. Sport Now AFL, the Bomaderry Tigers are celebrating with the senior ladies side winning their elimination final in a tight one with the Wollongong Bulldogs. The Tigers now play the Wollongong Lions in their prelim final this weekend. The under 15 girls set a high standard for the seniors, winning their premiership on the weekend. That is your local news first. I'm Pete Andrea.
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15: Morning, I'm Jackie Lim.
2: The slump hitting Australia's housing market is spreading. Figures from Cotality showing falls across 93% of capital city suburbs through winter. A New South Wales hiker has become the first Aussie declared dead in the Nepal flooding disaster. The family of the 37-year-old sharing the news, though Foreign Minister Penny Wong says they're yet to receive formal confirmation. Police are appealing for information after the body of a baby was found inside a bin in Sydney's southwest. Detectives are urging the baby's mother to come forward for medical care. And One Nation's party director claims Pauline Hanson has received death threats following the PM's comment that the party is dangerous and would say anything to win votes. James Ashby has told Nine it was a desperate act from Anthony Albanese.
15: He's using language that is inciting hate, not just upon those who vote for One Nation, but directly targeting Pauline Hanson.
2: The One Nation leader has beefed up her security and now has as many as a dozen officers protecting her.
16: Quality duplexes from $629,000. 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
2: In sport, James Duckworth has surged into the second round of the US Open. The Aussie downing world number 30 Matteo Arnaldi this morning. Kimberly Birrell and Taylor Preston also won through earlier. And one of the greatest players to ever hit the soccer pitch has called time. Argentina's Lionel Messi announcing his retirement after leading his country for more than two decades and delivering the 2022 World Cup. Messi says the decision followed their recent World Cup final defeat and the death of his father early last month. That's the latest in news and sport.
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20: A sunny day with a top of 26 degrees around the Shoalhaven. We will have those northwesterly winds picking up to 30 to 45 Ks per hour in the Highlands today. A top of 20 degrees is expected with those northwesterlies, 25 to 40 Ks per hour.
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